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1: There's Luke Bryan. It's Wayne D and Tay as we celebrate the Kickstart call. 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You just got to dial 1-877-367-4432. 1-877-367-4432. 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Got Parker McCollum now. The song's called Killing Me. This is his latest. 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
1: Kickstart call time starts out the day, every day. Y'all are the star of the show. The only difference is you're not in the studio. So pick up the phone and let's change that. 1-877-367-4432.
2: All right. And our first call goes to, who's this?
3: Hi, this is Casey.
1: Casey, what up? How's your day?
3: You know, honestly, I'm calling you guys because today was just like one of those days where nothing goes right, you know? And I made it through to you, so now I feel like it's a win. I'm turning it around.
2: There we go.
1: Can I tell you, and this is going to show my age, and Casey, I'm not going to ask your age because that's rude. Anytime someone says, just one of those days, there's an old school R&B song that goes, it's just one of those days. Have you heard that?
2: Yeah.
1: Anybody? Okay.
2: Yeah.
1: So whenever somebody says that, Casey, that's where my mind goes, and then I just start humming a song.
2: Oh, gosh.
1: It's embarrassing.
3: I don't think I'm old enough for that reference.
1: It's
3: whatever.
1: You know what? Stop by my retirement home sometime and I'll play it for you on my cassette.
3: You got it, babe.
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28: I'm 12 News at Chief Meteorologist Ken South. It is going to be a hot week ahead. It starts Monday with a high temperature of 92 degrees on your Columbus Day. That is only 1 degree shy of a record high for October the 12th in Jackson. At night, though, we will see fair skies and mild temperatures down to 63 on your Tuesday morning. Tuesday afternoon, mostly sunny, the high 93. The record for Tuesday is 96. I'm meteorologist Ken South with Storm Team 12, exclusive local station for live Powerball and Mega Million drawings.
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1: 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Hey, it's Bobby Bones. Tomorrow morning at 6 a.m., Zach Brown of the Zach Brown Band is stopping by the studio. We'll talk about the controversy over his Vegas shows and his new song with Dolly Parton. 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
1: Got to plug you in to Nashville. It's Wayne, Dee, and Tay with the iHeart Country Roundup coming up here.
2: All right, so Maddie from Maddie and Tay, she's getting ready to take a big step in her solo career.
1: Find out more on that and more in just a couple of minutes. Hang out.

0: up with Tay.
1: All right, so Miranda Lambert was just recently on CBS Mornings, and she went on to talk about how she co-produced Ella Langley's Dandelion album. Yeah. Well, she gave Ella Langley just some really great praise. She was talking about how Ella is very strong, and she's somebody who knows exactly what she wants. She even told a story about how during the ACMs, Ella Langley, this is the first time they met, too. Ella Langley walked right up to her and said, "I need to talk to you about producing." And she, all of a sudden, yeah, like, she just has that strong backbone to be like, "Hey, I know what I want. I'm going to get it. And I want you to be a part of it." I thought it was so cool.
2: Yeah, I dig that a lot.
1: Okay, next, speaking of Ella Langley, back on Friday, she had to cancel her show because of some type of safety issue. Yeah, and even, like, the police got involved in Oklahoma.
2: Unless it was, like, a bomb threat or something like that.
1: That's what I'm hearing, too. Nobody exactly knows. Yeah. But she was saying that, you know, she just wanted to make sure everybody was safe. She felt like she was in charge of 15,000 people's lives. So, I mean, she just wanted to make sure everybody was safe. I felt bad, though, because she already posted on social media. And then the next day after that, she had another show. And she felt the need to, like, over-explain. But it was like, dude, no, you're keeping everybody safe. Yeah. Like, people were hating on her.
2: Yeah, that was the right move.
1: Yeah. And then last, so Maddie Font from Maddie and Tay, she is about to release her first solo project. Let's She's got an EP coming out November 6th. And she's already released a song from it. It's called When a Woman Stops Crying. But with the announce, she released another song called Drive Me Around. So we're looking forward to that. That'll be awesome.
2: Let's go.
1: That's your I Heart Country Roundup with Tay.
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1: And let's just say the guy's crazy busy. He's doing The Voice. He put out a new album. He's getting ready for a tour and a whole lot more. Riley Green is our guest. We got him chatting with us in a few minutes here. Make sure if you ever have questions for the artist that we have, you got to stay close to our Instagram. You can send them in that way. It's at Wayne D and Tay. Riley Green joins us in just a little bit.
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0: 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Insane.
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Miss 103. Hey, it's Bobby Bones. Tomorrow morning at 6 a.m., Zach Brown of the Zach Brown Band is stopping by the studio. We'll talk about the controversy over his Vegas shows and his new song with Dolly Parton. Zach Brown, tomorrow morning on the Bobby Bones Show.

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My name is Wayne D. We are Miss 103, and are you ready for some rides? The fair food sounds so good. I'm trying to lose weight, but maybe I'll try again later. Mississippi State Fair is happening right now through the 18th. Live entertainment, all sorts of fun. We'll see y'all out there. Be safe. 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
1: Riley Green hanging out talking about his song Think As You Drunk. A little backstory behind that.
2: Well, me and Wyatt McCubbin, Eric Dillon, and Jesse Alexander, some of my favorite songwriters in town, sat down one day and I had this title and it was I'm Not As Think As You Drunk I Am. Obviously, you know the direction that's going. It's a guy trying to explain to you that he hasn't had as much as he really has, and he thinks he's cooler than he is, and thinks he's played it a lot cooler than he is. And I immediately saw a music video in my head when we started writing the song. Really fun song to write. And when we got done with it, I remember saying in the room, I said, man, that sounds like something Toby Keith would have written, which is a great praise for me, you know, because I'm such a huge fan of Toby. So just love that song has been one that everybody's really gravitated towards, you know, off the record already. And awesome to have my name on anything with Toby Keith on it. And love that we could kind of tip the cap, a little pay homage to him at the end of the song. We're able to play it for his family and get their take on it. They loved it. So I think it's just a great way to be able to shine a little light on him and his amazing career and also have a really fun, lighthearted drinking song, you know?
1: Yeah, we dig it. Riley Green's hanging out. It's Wayne, Dee, and Tay, and more with him on the way.
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5: Hey, y'all. This is Tammy from Romantic Adventures, and I want you to know, we get a lot of questions at Romantic Adventures, and I mean a lot. Here are a few that we've been getting a lot of lately. Number one, yes, the bridge is open. The bridge is open. We're still here on Highway 80, and we're going to be glad to see you when you roll in. Number two, we're here. We're open. Everything is concentrated in the center section right now, so you want to come see us through the double red doors. Oh, and here's the other one. We assumed everybody knew this, but, you know, when it's time to party, we stay open late. We're here till midnight on Friday and Saturday. But the best news for you is we're open, we're in the center section, and we are packed to the gills with good stuff for a good time. I'm Tammy Rose. Come see me at Romantic Adventures. We're gonna end.

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1: Scotty McCreary right there. What's going on? It's Wayne D. Tay. Hit Instagram at Wayne D. and Tay. Jason Aldean coming up. Could get your favorite song in a few, too. 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
1: And it's Wayne D.T. Riley Green, so busy lately. One of the latest additions to his resume is working on NBC's The Voice. You represent country in a big way there. Blake Shelton did it before you. You ever hit up Blake for a little bit of advice? Or
2: fortunately for me, I can only do one thing. It's kind of, you know, where I'm from and how I was brought up kind of comes out in everything I do, whether it's writing songs or how I'm, you know, out on the road, what songs I play. And I think that there are things that I watched Blake do that I thought were really great. And, you know, I can lean into that a little bit. But at the end of the day, I'm going to have to be myself.
1: That's so cool. Riley Green hanging with us. More on the way. Stay close to Instagram. It's at Wayne D&T.
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1: And we appreciate y'all hanging out. 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

say so. Miss 103. Hey, it's Bobby Bones. Tomorrow morning at 6 a.m. Zach Brown of the Zach Brown Band is stopping by the studio. We'll talk about the controversy over his Vegas shows and his new song with Dolly Parton. Zach Brown tomorrow morning on the Bobby.

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1: And Wayne D, Tay, hanging with y'all. More with Riley Green coming up in a few, too. But first, we got to lock in. Tay, what's coming up?
2: All right, a teenager noticed something about this 80-year-old stranger, made a quick decision, and now he's going viral for it.
1: That's such an awesome story. We call it In the Fields, and it's lesson 15.

My name is Wayne D. We are Miss 103, and are you ready for some rides? The fair food sounds so good. I'm trying to lose weight, but maybe I'll try again later. Mississippi State Fair is happening right now through the 18th. Live entertainment, all sorts of fun. We'll see y'all out there. Be safe. Enjoy it. Miss 103. Ain't it?

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1: Need a reason to smile? Wayne, D, and Tay are hitting you in the feels.
2: All right, so a teenager, his name is Jordan. He's only 18 years old, but he gave these shoes off of his feet to an elderly stranger. It was pretty cool. He noticed that the man's shoes were falling apart as he was struggling to walk with a walker even, but Jordan helped 80-year-old Roy not only gain some new shoes, but picked up his prescription for him, bought him candy, and even arranged a ride home before learning that the man had actually lost his wife 2 weeks earlier. The video is going viral online, but Jordan, his name is Jordan Hope. He actually started a fundraiser to help Roy while the two kind of planned

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1: Zach John King right there. Wayne D. Tay. Hopefully your Monday's been great. Country music going to keep flowing through your night. Russell Dickerson in a few minutes. Love this one, though. Most requested song of the night easily belongs to Ella Langley. Here is Loving Life Again with Wayne D.

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1: And we're hanging with Riley Green, who's our special guest. More with him now. Stay close to our Instagram. It's at Wayne Deontay. Tough to get a song on the radio. You know, things are a little more fluid for you now. But what are things that you appreciate more now, maybe more than ever?
2: It always helped me a bunch that I had a real job. I framed houses my whole life. So anytime I got tired of writing country songs, I'd get up on a roof and work in 100-degree heat, and then I'd want to go back and write more songs. But it helped me a lot that I didn't really have a lot of big dreams or aspirations in country music. I enjoyed playing, so I didn't feel like I was working towards this goal. I just got to go play songs I'd made up every week. And writing's always been something that I enjoyed. So on those years when I probably should have got a little burnout with it, I was still so glad to be able to go do it that it didn't really ever feel like work for me.
1: Riley Green is our guest, and the cool thing is, if you want to check in, you can. Do it now on Instagram at Wayne Deontay.
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1: And it's Wayne, D, and Tay. 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

Miss 103. Hey, it's Bobby Bones. Tomorrow morning at 6 a.m., Zach Brown of the Zach Brown Band is stopping by the studio. We'll talk about the controversy over his Vegas shows and his new song with Dolly Parton. Zach Brown, tomorrow morning on the Bobby Bones Show. I know.

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1: And it's Wayne D. Instagram is He's Wayne D. Would love if you followed. He's Wayne D. Riley Green, special guest. Dude's been crazy busy. We're hanging with him now. Hey, how does it feel? Like, you've been working so hard for so long, but over the last, I don't know, 2-3 years, it feels like things have really blown up for you. How does that feel?
2: Well, I mean, we won 3 ACM awards at the last award show. I mean, that kind of stuff is not necessarily something that I've had as a goal, but it's definitely a validating thing. You know, it means a lot when you're getting that kind of recognition, especially from your peers and this industry as a whole. I mean, as long as people are coming to my shows and singing my songs back to me, I'm okay if I don't win a lot of awards, but it doesn't mean something. And
1: yeah,
2: it's a cool thing, man. It's a great time to be on a road tour and have a couple of big songs to play.
1: That's so cool. Riley Green, we're big fans here, man. Thanks for spending time with Wayne D and Tay, bud.
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1: That's John Morgan and Kid Myself. What's up? It is Wayne D and Tay. More with Riley Green, our special guest, in a few minutes. Love this song. New country. His name is Kevin Powers. Shibuzi's helping out too. Here is Move On. First, with iHeart Country.

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It's Miss 103.

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1: And he just announced a massive tour. We're hoping we can get him in studio soon to talk about it. Dylan Scott got a brand new song called Dear Big City.

0: Here, big city. You like new country? Well, check it out. That's Dylan Scott's latest right here.
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Miss 103. Hey, it's Bobby Bones. Tomorrow morning at 6 a.m., Zach Brown of the Zach Brown Band is stopping by the studio. We'll talk about the controversy over his Vegas shows and his new song with Dolly Parton. Zach Brown.

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2: All right, so Miranda Lambert was just recently on CBS Mornings, and she went on to talk about how she co-produced Ella Langley's Dandelion album. Yeah. Well, she gave Ella Langley just some really great praise. She was talking about how Ella is very strong, and she's somebody who knows exactly what she wants. She even told a story about how during the ACMs, Ella Langley, this is the first time they met, too. Ella Langley walked right up to her and said, "I need to talk to you about producing." And she all of a sudden, yeah, like she just has that strong backbone to be like, "Hey, I know what I want. I'm going to get it. And I want you to be a part of it." I thought it was so cool.
3: Yeah, I dig that a lot.
2: Okay, next, speaking of Ella Langley, back on Friday, she had to cancel her show because of some type of safety issue. Yeah, and even like the police got involved in Oklahoma.
3: Unless it was like a bomb threat or something like that.
2: That's what I'm hearing too. Nobody exactly knows, but she was saying that, you know, she just wanted to make sure everybody was safe. She felt like she was

0: in charge of 15,000 people's lives. So, I mean, she just wanted to make sure everybody was safe. I felt bad, though, because she already posted on social media. And then the next day after that, she had another show. And she felt the need to, like, over-explain. But it was like, dude, no, you're keeping everybody safe. Yeah. Like, people were hating on her.
1: Yeah, that was the right move.
0: Yeah. And then last, so Maddie Font from Maddie and Tay, she is about to release her first solo project.
1: Let's
0: she's
1: go.
0: Got an EP coming out November 6th. And she's already released a song from it. It's called When a Woman Stops Crying. But with the announcement, she released another song called Drive Me Around. So we're looking forward to that. That'll be awesome.
1: Let's go.
0: That's your iHeart Country Roundup with Tay.
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8: It's Tuesday, everybody. Welcome to show number 1740 of After Midnight. I'm your host, Granger Smith. Got so much good country music to play for you this hour. I've got a good news story. I'm going to read for you. Hang tight for it. I've also got a Nashville news story with Ann Hudson. She's bringing you stories about your favorite stars out there in Nashville. All this, all the way till the sun comes up, but it begins right here. It's hour number one. Welcome.

Jackson's number one for new country, Miss 103. Hey, as your Tuesday gets rolling, I thought I could kick things off with some good news, hopefully put a smile on your face. Hang on for two songs and I'll share this story with you.

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1: 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Faith shines brighter. Thanks so much for being a part of the After Midnight family.

0: Here's a story that'll make you smile. 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
1: A sharp-eyed bank teller in Latham, New York, stopped an elderly man from being scammed out of $30,000. She noticed that something didn't seem right with his withdrawal request and called the police. Officers confirmed he was being targeted by scammers and then set up a sting operation and arrested the suspects. Credit union officials praised her awareness, saying that her instincts and her courage to speak up stopped a crime that's happening way too often these days.
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0: 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This is After Midnight with Granger Smith.

Miss 103. So I got a topic I want to discuss next hour. Are you one to sign up for a full self-driving car? Is that your, maybe you already do that? Or how do you feel about full self-driving cars? I think that's how you say it. 866-607-8383. We'll talk next hour.

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0: 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And what do you have for us today?
1: Oh, wow, Granger. Did you see this? An emotional message from Dolly Parton. Had a room full of music teachers listening. I'll tell you what she said coming up in your Nashville news next.

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0: 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It's Ann Hudson.
1: Well, Dolly Parton had a special message for people helping shape the next generation of musicians. At the CMA Foundation Music Teachers of Excellence event, Zach Brown introduced a recorded video of Dolly thanking the honorees.
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1: Oh, I love that. You can see the video for yourself up at aftermidnight.com. Oh, well, this is fun. Lainey Wilson previews a new love song about her husband. It's called Kinda Love It.

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7: Welcome to Tuesday, everybody. It's After Midnight. I'm your host, Granger Smith. I've got this question, topic of the hour. I want to hear from you on this. Are you someone that's going to sign up for a full self-driving car? We hear about this all the time. We hear about electric cars. We talked about electric cars on here. But would you be one of the people that signs up for total, full self-driving? 866-607-8383. Let me know. I've also got Earl Bibbles Jr., the country boy with a dumb criminal story to share with us, and tons of good country music on the way. Hour number two starts right now.

0: Thanks so much for staying up with us. 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
1: Okay, the topic of the hour basically is this. How do you feel about full self-driving cars? The driverless car. 866-607-8383. I don't know how you feel. I'm assuming we have people that are totally resistant to this and some people that are like, hey, man, it's better than me. I'm distracted. So what are your thoughts? 866-607-8383.
2: 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Buffering, like a cell phone does. Whoops.
1: 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I haven't heard that before. Do self-driving cars pause and lose itself for a second and buffer like the spinning wheel of death? Well, wouldn't that be something? That really would be the spinning wheel of death. 866-607-8383.
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1: 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That's an interesting thought. Not saying I want you to or that I want that, but we might be moving to that in at least less than a million years. What are your thoughts on this, y'all? 866-607-8383.
4: 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Call up and leave a message with your thoughts at 866-607-8383. 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
1: Hi, Granger. This is Pat with North Liberty, Indiana. I just wanted to let you know that I'm in the process of reading your book. I'm hoping by the end of it, it will help me to deal with the loss of my husband. I enjoy listening to your phone. You help me get through those long nights. 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
0: Well, I am so sorry about your husband, and yet I'm so grateful that you are vulnerable enough to read like a river, and I certainly hope it helps you. Thank you for calling and letting me know.

Miss 103. Okay, one fella tried to outrun the law with a whole house behind him, and the lack of tires wasn't enough to change his mind. Earl Dibbles Jr. is coming in next to share what went down.

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1: 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Hang with us till sunrise here on After Midnight with Granger Smith.

0: Ready for a story that'll make you feel a little bit smarter?
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2: So this man pulling a single-wide mobile home behind a pink truck reportedly decided to flee when law enforcement tried to pull him over. Trouble was, the trailer had no tires, so he drug that house down the road, throwing sparks, hitting signs and mailboxes, and damaging railroad tracks and stuff. He eventually got stopped and reportedly never had the permit nor the certification to transport the home. Buddy, mobile home don't mean getaway vehicle. Shoot.
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8: Hey, thanks for starting your Tuesday here with me on After Midnight, y'all. What's up? I'm Granger Smith, your host. I have some things that went down on this day in history I want to talk about coming up, plus some Nashville news with Ann Hudson. She's going to talk about her favorite stars out there in Nashville and what they're up to. All of this here early on a Tuesday. I'm glad you're with me. Keep that station here.

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0: It all went down on this day. It's time for This Day in History with Granger Smith.
1: On this day in history in 1775, the Continental Congress authorized the naval force that became the U.S. Navy. In 1792, the cornerstone of the White House was laid. In 1943, Italy declared war on its former ally, Nazi Germany. In 1975, John Denver won CMA Entertainer of the Year, and presenter Charlie Rich famously burned the winner's envelope. In 2010, all 33 Chilean miners trapped underground for 69 days were brought to safety. In 2021, Star Trek actor William Shatner traveled to space at age 90. Those are a few things that went down on this day in history.
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Jackson's number one for new country, Miss 103. So last hour, we brought up this topic about your opinion of full self-driving cars. I still want to hear from you. 866-607-8383.

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1: Hey, Granger, this is Sarah from Sims, Alabama. I am heading to Canton, Mississippi, and I love listening to you. I also am a truck driver, so you have a good day, and we love you down here in Sims, Alabama.
0: Hey, Sarah, keep that greasy side down. Thank you for calling the show.

0: 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Next up, Ann Hudson joining us to dish out some Nashville news and what's on deck.
1: You know what's funny, Granger, is how a celebrity's move on social media can create a whole, like, news media frenzy. I'll tell you what people are freaking out about via Ella Langley's Instagram account.

0: what's new in Nashville. 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
1: So Ella Langley and Riley Green, they have shared stages, recorded hits together, and sparked dating rumors. But now fans have noticed that Ella doesn't even follow Riley Green on Instagram anymore, even though he still follows her. So, of course, now that this has been discovered, everyone's freaking out and, well, assuming that the rumors about them having a huge falling out are true. Guess we'll never really know. Just speculate. Oh, well, this is fun. Lainey Wilson previews a new love song about her husband. It's called Kinda Love It. She co-wrote the song with John Mayer, and he also plays guitar on it. And, well, you can download it now.
0: Granger and Ann have more Nashville news for you.

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7: Getting this week rolling. Thank you for letting me tag along with you. Granger Smith here, your host of After Midnight. What's the scariest movie you've ever seen? Let me know your answer. Call me 866-607-8383. I've also got Earl Dibbles Jr., the country boy with a dumb criminal story to share with us. And all this here, eventually till the sun comes up. But here we go with hour number four right now.

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1: Late Night Country just hits different. And Granger is bringing the soundtrack to your overnight. Thanks for being a part of the After Midnight family.

0: Thanks so much for staying up with us. This is After Midnight with Granger Smith.
1: Okay, this the topic of the hour is super simple, and it's that time of year we can talk about this. But the question is, what's the scariest movie you've ever seen? 866-607-8383.
2: Hi, it's Stacy from Las Vegas, Nevada. And the scariest movie I've ever seen was From Dusk Till Dawn. And I was in about seventh grade. I stayed up after my parents went to bed and watched it on Stars in the basement. And it grew the vampires in that movie. Gave me nightmares for months, maybe even years.
1: Yeah, man, that movie is very scary. And it has to do with the time and the age that we see it, right? Movies are certainly scarier in our mind today, depending on when we watch them. If we were younger, they were more scary to us even today than if we were older. 866-607-8383.
3: The scariest movie I saw was called What Lies Beneath. It's pretty good.
1: That is not what I was expecting, but that is a terrifying movie. And you don't typically put that in the category of, you know, scary movies for the month of October, but that is a scary movie. That movie, that'll get to you. 866-607-8383.
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1: Hey, Granger, this is Diane in Farmington, New Mexico. Just wanted to let you know that I love your show. Thank you.
0: Hi, Diane. Thank you so much for listening. You know what?

Miss 103, bright headlights, radiation concerns, and a pickup truck. What could go wrong, right? Well, Earl is going to share what happened in this true, dumb criminal story coming up next.

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0: Paul Dibbles and Dumb Criminals on After Midnight.
1: Y'all ain't gonna believe this one. 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
1: All right, team, it's fourth quarter and the punt motor's down. Who's got ideas?
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7: Tuesday, early risers. What's up? Welcome to After Midnight with me, Granger Smith. I'm your host. I've got some good news I want to read for y'all coming up. Put a smile on your face, hopefully. Plus some Nashville news with Ann Hudson. She's coming in to talk about your favorite stars out there in Nashville and catch you up with their news. Hang tight for all of this early on a Tuesday. We are After Midnight.

Miss 103. Hey, as your Tuesday gets rolling, I thought I could kick things off with some good news, hopefully put a smile on your face. Hang on for two songs and I'll share this story with you. You say

0: Here's a story that'll make you smile. Well, Granger's got some good news to share now.
1: A sharp-eyed bank teller in Latham, New York, stopped an elderly man from being scammed out of $30,000. She noticed that something didn't seem right with his withdrawal request and called the police. Officers confirmed he was being targeted by scammers and then set up a sting operation and arrested the suspects. Credit union officials praised her awareness, saying that her instincts and her courage to speak up stopped a crime that's happening way too often these days.
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Jackson's number one for new country, Miss 103. 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
1: Hey, it's David. I'm from Greeley, Colorado. Just driving around on my patrol route. I'm a security guard. Love listening to the show. And thanks again.
0: 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Appreciate you listening.

0: Miss 103, Ann Hudson coming in with the latest Nashville updates. And what do you have for us today?
1: Oh, wow, Granger. Did you see this? An emotional message from Dolly Parton. Had a room full of music teachers listening. I'll tell you what she said coming up in your Nashville news.

0: 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It's Ann Hudson.
1: Well, Dolly Parton had a special message for people helping shape the next generation of musicians. At the CMA Foundation Music Teachers of Excellence event, Zach Brown introduced a recorded video of Dolly thanking the honorees.
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1: 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Lainey Wilson previews a new love song about her husband. It's called Kinda Love It. She co-wrote the song with John Mayer, and he also plays guitar on it, and, well, you can download it now.
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Jackson's number one for new country, Miss 103. Hey, thanks for sharing your Tuesday here with me on After Midnight, y'all. Before you take off and get that old day started, let me remind you, God is great and he is worthy of our praise. I'm Granger Smith, coming to y'all from the Yee Yee Farm in Central Texas. If you're just not getting your day started and you want to hang out some more, join me for Mornings with Granger over there on Yee Yee Radio. The link to Yee Yee Radio is in the bio of our Instagram at After Midnight Granger Smith. Thanks for hanging out. No.

0: zone, baby, we can do Bob that. 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

0: for 12 hours just sitting there. It couldn't get off. We're going to talk about that and how much money you think they should get, because I think you will be sorely disappointed in what they got. Also, Zach Brown from Zach Brown Band is coming by a little later. So we got that happening. We got a big show. Glad everybody's here. Let's get started now.
1: Yeah. This is the Bobby Bones Show.
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1: These people were grounded on a United flight for 12 hours. They were stuck. There were thunderstorms, which is, by the way, understandable. If there's bad weather, you're not going to go up. But they backed away from that little walk-in tube. And then once you're off, you're just kind of out there.
2: What?
1: 12 hours. And then they gave them $175.
2: Oh, we need way more than that.
1: Flight voucher. Yeah. After 12 long hours, the flight was finally canceled. After all that, hey, how would you like a $175 voucher?
2: 12 hours sounds terrible, right? For a person. If you have kids, for 12 hours, it's a nightmare.
3: Yeah. Pretty miserable.
2: And what's the food situation?
1: Yeah. So here's what happened. First thunderstorms. That delay then forced the airline to drive it back up to the gate after 3 hours. They had to switch the crew out. So when that happened, there was a brief moment where the people could get off the plane, but then they had to get right back on.
2: Oh my gosh.
1: Because they were ready to go. But then there was an issue with a door seal.
3: Oh no.
1: They were trapped on the plane overall for 12 hours with one little intermission.
2: Got it.
1: And then given a $175 flight voucher. How much money for you to have to go through that?
3: Oh, I would take a couple round trips of my choosing.
2: That's solid.
1: Two round
3: trips.
1: Like,
3: it's not really like a dollar amount. It's just like a couple of domestic round trip flights that never expire.
1: I want to fly the plane.
2: Oh.
1: I want to fly the plane. Okay. I want to sit up there. I want to do like Charlie Sheen in that documentary where they let him grab the thing. I want to do that.
2: Uh-huh.
1: And I don't like flying. I don't like heights. It's not something that I would want to do, but I want them to be punished. So they have to break rules and let me fly the plane. You?
2: I'd probably do $10,000.
1: Oh, of course.
3: $10,000?
1: Yeah, I would do $10,000.
3: I mean, that's...
1: I'd do $10 million. Well, of course, we all would.
2: Well, don't get crazy. I didn't
3: Bobby,
2: say $10
3: million. You did say I want to fly the plane. I mean, that's...
1: But I'm saying we all would do $10,000. Everybody would do
2: $10,000. And you didn't let me finish.
1: Go ahead.
2: Per ticket.
1: So you went...
2: So I got six.
1: $60,000?
3: Yes. Okay.
1: You know
3: wow.
1: What?
2: Give it to me.
1: Great strategy. Lunchbox?
4: $2,000. I think that's a good amount of money.
1: Thank you for being reasonable.
2: Okay.
4: Yeah.
2: Per ticket?
4: Yeah, per ticket, obviously. I'm not going to say $2,000 for my family. It's each person on that plane should be given $2,000.
1: It was basically $14 an hour for sitting on that plane.
4: That's terrible.
1: $2,000 a ticket? How would that suit you?
3: I wouldn't expect that. I mean, that would be great.
1: For 12 hours?
3: I don't expect that. Like, it's not like they purposefully did this.
2: Why can't we just let everyone off? Like, once it's off the jetway.
1: Because then I think everybody's running all free and willy-nilly.
2: No, cancel the flight.
1: Yeah, you can do that. But then I think you have to rebook everybody.
3: Well, don't you think
1: you got all those people at the airport. Then you got hotels. I agree. It sucks to trap people in an airplane, but there are obviously reasons they do that. Because if there were an easier, more efficient way, they would do that.
2: Yeah.
3: I think it also all piggybacks on top of each other. I think, like, they don't anticipate it being... They're like, oh, probably just 30 more minutes. And then that's 30 more. Okay, probably in the next hour. And the next thing you know...
2: Great. After hour four, let's all get off the plane.
3: Well, they did
1: When they go back, they got off for a very brief amount of time, 20 minutes.
2: That's when I run. That's I'm not coming
1: three.
2: Back.
1: So there were three... Yeah. Well, so that's 3 hours. But imagine you get to get off for a second. Like, we're ready. You're like, oh, finally.
2: Oh.
1: Finally, we're going to go. So you don't run because you're going, oh, my God, we're finally going to leave. Yeah, that was hard, but now let's go. And then you're on for another 9, and there's a seal that's messed up.
2: Yeah.
1: But for $60,000, I would do it too.
2: Let's go.
1: Or to fly the plane.
3: Heck yeah, I would go through that.
0: Bobby Bones.

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5: Good Tuesday morning. I'm meteorologist Megan Hanna with Storm Team 12. It's a chilly morning out there. We're starting off into the low 60s. We'll heat up a lot this afternoon. Expect full sunny skies, no rain to worry about, and temperatures more summer-like into those low 90s. We'll stay dry for the rest of the week with cool morning summer-like temperatures. Temperatures continue until we have a dry cold front bringing us fall for the weekend. I'm meteorologist Megan Hanna with Storm Team 12, exclusive local station for live Powerball and Mega Million drawings.
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0: show.
1: We have Renee on right now in North Carolina. Hey, Renee, what's up?
2: Hey, I want to play devil's advocate. I'm a huge Lunchbox fan, and you guys said that he donated what didn't sell. And I'm thinking maybe his subconscious, maybe he got a tax credit or something, and his subconscious knows he kind of got something out of it, but it wasn't money. So I think he's telling the truth when he says no.
1: So you also believe the lie detector was wrong?
2: I believe the lie detector picked up on his subconscious because he probably got a tax break, a tax credit.
3: We wouldn't care about a tax break.
1: Yeah, literally, we wouldn't care about that.
4: Oh, I didn't get a tax credit. I ask him for a tax receipt. Whenever you donate at Goodwill, they give you one of those.
3: That's fine.
5: Absolutely. So guys, is this his subconscious?
1: No, he stole money from us. Okay, then you have to admit that the rest of that stuff could be a lie, too.
4: It could.
1: Right, so then you could have sent the pizzas to Amy's house. Then you could be jealous of Eddie and Eddie professionally.
3: Oh, good.
1: Then you could be lying about getting trapped by a ghost in the closet.
4: I could.
1: Right, that's the point. So, no, we're not going to give credit to a loophole, because even the guy said, I asked these questions in a way where a loophole can't be had.
5: Every day we all need to check under our desk to see there's money taped to
3: it. No, I check.
5: Because one day it's going to just show.
1: It's all the money he stole from us. It's the lie detector. We were talking about it this weekend. We're like, he stole money from us.
3: Crazy.
1: So,
4: didn't steal money from you.
1: Renee, thank you for the call.
2: Thank you.
1: All right, let's go to Justin in Alabama. Justin.
6: Good morning, studio.
1: Morning.
6: Well, the last time I talked to y'all was a few months ago on Ella's condition. Ella has finished all chemo treatments, and she goes back on the 28th or the 29th of this month. They're going to do scans on the 28th. And she's got a doctor appointment the 29th. So hopefully after all that comes back, she'll get to ring the bell on being cancer free.
1: You guys feel good about that?
6: Yes. She's Bobby, she's made a big comeback since that surgery she had. She's back to her old self. I just got back from Texas seeing her this weekend.
1: Well, so, that's fantastic.
6: I'll keep y'all updated on everything. And yep. Bobby, Arkansas got to start making it a good football game if y'all want to play us real good this year now.
1: Hey, Justin, shut up. How about that? Hey, let us know. Let us know when she rings the bell. But shut up about Arkansas. How about that, buddy?
6: But I will, and I'll keep y'all updated. So hopefully we'll know something in a couple weeks and stuff.
1: All right, Justin. Really appreciate that call. Hope you're good. Glad to hear the good news. Can't wait to hear the great news.
6: All right. Thank y'all.
1: All right. Bye, Justin.
7: Bobby Bones. Yeah.

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1: 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It's a pretty crazy story. That's coming up next.
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9: Good Tuesday morning. I'm meteorologist Megan Hanna with Storm Team 12. It's a chilly morning out there. We're starting off into the low 60s. We'll heat up a lot this afternoon. Expect full sunny skies, no rain to worry about, and temperatures more summer-like into those low 90s. We'll stay dry for the rest of the week with cool morning summer-like temperatures continue until we have a dry cold front bring us fall for the weekend. I'm meteorologist Megan Hanna with Storm Team 12, exclusive local station for live Powerball and Mega Million drawings.
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0: 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Bobby
1: Bones. Yeah. So this is a pretty crazy story. A Montana softball player discovered she had a long-lost sister because they were playing a team and everybody goes, hey, that girl looks like you.
2: No way.
1: One of the teammates on her high school team kept talking about how the girl on the other team looked just like her. And so this girl, Samantha, was playing in a softball tournament when they just kept saying how much this other girl looked like her. Now, the main girl I'm talking about, who was adopted, knew she had a younger biological sister, but it was a closed adoption, so she didn't know where her sister was or what she looked like.
3: Oh, that's crazy.
1: Quote, I was like, there was no way this would happen to me right now. She didn't approach her after the game because she wasn't certain they were related, but then she told her mom of the resemblance. They checked the tournament roster, saw the girl's name they were talking about. My mom knew that that's what my birth mom named her.
3: Gosh. Wow.
1: So my mom was like, that has to be your sister. We were freaking out. We were in tears. It was like, oh my God. They said it was like Parent Trap. And so it said they were excited to meet each other and it took time to process the moment.
3: That's really cool.
1: How about that? Somebody just looks like you. Your teammates are going, oh, that's her. And it ends up being your sister.
3: I had a doppelganger in college. I guess that's what you would call it. But I was at Texas A&M and she went to Texas State. But multiple people would tell me about this person and that we looked alike. And now I'm sitting here wondering.
1: Because your dad was known yes. as a man amongst and the ladies. I
3: mean, Texas State, that would track. Like, maybe she's from South Texas.
1: Does she still?
3: I don't know. I haven't thought about this since college. But I'm telling you.
1: You got to follow up.
3: Multiple people. Well, I have no way to figure out who she is or what.
1: You don't know her name at all from back in the day?
3: Well, I don't remember. I mean, I just remember being told there's this girl at Texas State and y'all look so much alike. It's crazy.
2: But you never met her?
3: Never met her.
1: But you don't know anybody that would know her name. Like, could you track back
3: maybe,
1: with your friends?
3: Maybe.
1: See if you could do that. Track back and see if you can find out what her name is.
2: Get on Facebook.
3: Right now I got, gosh.
1: That would be amazing.
3: Well, yeah, this story is really making me think because my siblings and I, we've often wondered. I wonder if we have other siblings out there.
1: I have a half brother that I don't know, but I see pictures of him occasionally and he looks like me, obviously.
3: Yeah.
1: He's younger than I am. But if I were to see him out, I would go, what? Like, he looks that much like me.
2: Bizarre.
3: Oh, that's so crazy.
1: That I have a half-brother that...
3: Well, yeah, and that you don't... And you know, y'all don't really have a relationship.
1: No, not really.
3: I mean, y'all don't.
1: None.
3: Right.
2: Have y'all ever, like...
1: I think when Facebook? I was, like, 9 or 10.
3: Oh, whoa. Like in person.
1: Yeah, I think...
3: But then it was y'all saw each other on Facebook, right?
1: Yeah, I saw him on Facebook.
3: Yeah.
1: Yeah. Because, like, you might know.
2: Yeah, you're like, yep, I do.
1: My real dad, who I don't have a relationship with, it's his son with another woman.
2: Dang, that's crazy.
3: Right.
1: And I'm not mad at him, but I've never really pursued that relationship, which is kind of weird.
3: Yeah. But you don't have that connector. Like, your dad, if you had a relationship with your dad, you might be more inclined.
2: But some people just want to get connected with their family.
1: Their blood.
2: Like, their blood. Mm-hmm. Do you ever have that itch? Mm-hmm.
1: No. No. I think because I don't have a lot of great experiences with blood.
2: So. Yeah.
3: I know, but now you've created your own blood.
1: Yeah, so I want to connect with Billy. I go home, blood. Baby. I'm like, I'm here. Where is she? Let me connect. Yeah, that softball story.
3: That's crazy.
1: Pretty wild.
3: Yeah.
1: They say winning the lottery could destroy your marriage.
4: Nah. Let's take a chance.
1: A new study suggests that winning the lottery can temporarily increase the risk of divorce for women, particularly women who were financially vulnerable before winning, meaning women who didn't have a lot of options because they depended so much on their husbands.
2: Okay, that makes
1: when
2: sense.
1: They finally have money, they're going, I'm out. I don't have to be here.
2: Mm-hmm. I get that.
4: That makes sense. They're all about the money.
1: That's not what it is.
3: They just need a way out.
1: Yeah, they don't have a way out. And they feel like
3: they're stuck.
1: They were to go, they would have nowhere to live. No financial resources. So for married women, winning $140,000 nearly doubled their short-term risk of divorce. The effect was strongest among women who had below average incomes before winning. For men, lottery winnings were associated with more marriage and lower divorce rates. Men who won more money tended to have more children.
2: See, there you go. Because money's not a problem anymore. When you have children, money is like, oh, how am I going to afford this? If you win the lottery, you're like, let's have more.
3: Read away.
1: So that's from the Daily Mail. Question to the lottery players, especially Lunchbox. Is winning $140,000 considered winning the lottery?
4: Ooh, that's a good question. I would say it's winning some money in the lottery, but it's not winning the lottery.
1: So if someone said, man, I won the lottery, you would think they won how much?
4: $1 million.
1: At least $1 million?
4: Yeah.
1: So if someone said, I won the lottery, and you said, how much? And they said, $140,000, you would think.
4: I'd be like, okay, you had a big hit, but you didn't win the lottery. Right? Like, I mean, $140,000 doesn't sound like you hit. Like, if I could, oh, I won the lottery. What? I won $5. No, it has to be outrageous amount of money that, you know, just
1: $140,000 to win out of nowhere is a pretty outrageous amount
4: of
1: money.
4: No, it's outrageous, but you still have to live. Like, you still have to work. You still, you know what
1: I mean? If you won $1 million, you'd still have to work. If anybody's ever won $25 million plus in the lottery, you have a free pass to call us to come up here and guest on this show.
4: You think if we have someone that won $25 million,
1: I bet we do.
2: Hey, do they have to prove it, though?
4: Yeah.
1: Yeah, it'll be in the news probably at some point.

0: me something good.
1: Yeah. 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They're running out of time, and somebody came to the rescue. It's a great story. Lunchbox has it next in our segment called Tell Me Something Good. 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
2: Good Tuesday morning. I'm meteorologist Megan Hanna with Storm Team 12. It's a chilly morning out there. We're starting off into the low 60s. We'll heat up a lot this afternoon. Expect full sunny skies, no rain to worry about, and temperatures more summer-like into those low 90s. We'll stay dry for the rest of the week with cool morning. Summer-like temperatures continue until we have a dry cold front bringing us fall for the weekend. I'm meteorologist Megan Hanna with Storm Team 12, exclusive local station for live Powerball and Mega Million drawings.
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2: Tell me something good.
3: The Pine Eagle Spartans volleyball team's on a way to a big match. Their bus breaks down on the side of the highway. They're going to be late. They're going to have to forfeit. So the coach calls up their rival, says, hey, man, we're not going to make it. We're broken down on the side of the road. Well, the rivals jumped on their bus, drove, and picked them up so they could get to the match.
4: I love that.
5: What would you have done if you were the coach of the other team?
3: Sorry, man. Figure it out. We're ready. We're on the court. We're ready to go.
5: You'll take that victory?
3: A win's a win. Take it any way you can get it.
5: That's how you...
3: You know what?
6: Interesting.
3: What my friend Bobby always says, leave earlier.
6: Oh.
4: Okay.
6: Yeah, well, that's true.
5: It's a school bus.
3: Doesn't he say that, though? Like, hey, man, it's...
5: But nobody can fix the school bus. Doesn't matter how early you leave.
3: I mean, you should have a caravan following the bus. You know, parents excited, jumping their cars. I don't know. There's... Ubers, call them Uber.
6: I thought he was going to quote you saying that's show business.
4: Baby.
5: Okay, well, good for the other coach. Who ended up winning the game?
3: It does not say who won the game, but they were just excited that they got that the school's competition didn't get in the way of a good time.
5: Maybe because the team that did the saving was so much better. They knew if they saved them, they one, get the credit, and then two, they beat the crap out of them anyway.
6: Maybe.
5: Like, let's go get them. We'll be the good guys, and we're also better. We can beat them. Okay, that's it. That's what it's all about.
0: That was Tell Me Something Good.

0: story comes to us from Florida. An 18-year-old quote-unquote influencer wanted to get more hits on his YouTube. He's like, guys, I got a great idea. What if we set up in the middle of the road and you guys give me a haircut on YouTube?
1: Okay.
0: I got hit by a car.
2: Oh, my. What?
1: Were they at a curve?
0: I got hit by an SUV.
3: Devil's elbow?
2: It's a good question.
1: Devil's elbow. It was a devil's elbow. It sounds
2: well,
1: like.
2: How do you not see them?
0: Well, someone tried to avoid them, hit another car, and then they hit. Because an SUV crashed into a truck because they saw the people doing the haircut.
2: If you saw a video of someone getting a haircut in the middle of the road, would you keep watching that video?
1: I think I'd just get off of it and go, that's stupid.
2: Yeah, same.
1: Not even like, that's unsafe. I'm not going to watch it. I'd be like, that's stupid. I'm not interested.
2: They're like, what am I watching here?
1: Yeah, do better. I'd get off. That stinks.
0: Yeah, he's hurt.
1: Okay. He is?
0: Yeah, he's hurt.
1: He died?
0: No. Okay.
3: No, deaths aren't allowed.
1: I know, but sometimes he lies.
0: Serious condition.
3: Okay.
1: Well, we're hoping he gets better.
0: Yeah.
1: All right, there you go.
0: I'm Lunchbox. That's your Bonehead Story of the Day.

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3: Zach Brown in studio coming up in just a few minutes. So if you like the Zach Brown Band, that'd be cool. Hey.

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1: In case you didn't know.
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3: And a little bit of chicken fried.
2: Cold beer on the that one. Or how about this one right here?
3: Deep in the water somewhere. Got the blue sky breeze and it don't seem.
2: The answer to that is Zach Brown, and he is in the studio now.
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4: Zach Brown.
2: Zach, good to see you, man.
5: Good to see you.
2: I need to get one of them hats, not to wear. Do you make those hats?
5: A lady in Austin made this one for me, actually, but you can kind of go in and oversee it and get the shape you want and the color and all the things.
2: I want to ask you about the Sphere shows. Was there the devil in that thing?
5: No.
2: But you saw the stories.
5: I saw the stories. People make money off of creating some kind of propaganda, and everyone that clicks on it is paying them money. So that's what the internet is. It's an exploitation of things that other people are doing. People make their money by doing that. I was very clear in the monologue that started the entire show that this is representative of where you start out. You have certain like hard, hellish things that you go through in life to come through, and that makes you better. It makes you stronger. It makes you resilient. It builds your character. And I was very vulnerable in that show to share my personal life and the things that happened to me when I was a kid to now. That show was so full of love and hope and resilience, and kind of that someone took the graphics, because it was the song with Chris Cornell, you know, the heavy is the head that wears the crown. The whole thing was a story. The story ended with Caroline with a giant set of angel wings that were slowly opening, actual like 18-foot wings that actually slowly opened during the thing. But that's very common these days. Anyone, there's so many parasites online that want to take someone that's doing something and figure out how they can make money off of creating whatever narrative that they want.
2: Yeah, they didn't show any of the vulnerable speech. It was just the devil.
5: Yeah.
2: Yeah, they were
5: satanic,
2: like, look at the devil.
5: Rituals,
2: yeah, yeah, yeah, yeah.
5: And
2: yeah, yeah,
5: things
2: yeah.
5: like that.
2: Was that annoying to you to see that kind of take off?
5: Well.
2: Or did you kind of expect it?
5: There's also the forces out there that don't want people sharing love and light and things like that. There's things always trying to distract you. The more light and love that you're given, the more the forces are trying to distract you from who you are and what you are to being able to do it. And that shows up in the form of people making money off of saying whatever they want online. That's just part of being in public eye. It is an unfortunate part because a lot of people just read those headlines and it would turn them off to maybe having a really beautiful night and experience the things. So you got to be thick skinned if you're going to do things, man. And you can call it chaos or the devil or whatever it is. It's funny that in that scenario, that religious groups would come in and try to stop the actual, everything that I was talking about in that night was about love and connection and forgiveness. And if you have a big theatric stage, you can take someone from dark to light. And that's what we did. And that's misconstrued, but people are just trying to make money for themselves off of something that I did. There's a lot of online world that is not out there. They don't care about people. They just want to make money. They don't care about any of it.
2: And to be fair, I knew that. And I said that even while it was happening. And I was like, I know, Zach, this is not the devil. This is part of the story. But I wanted you to speak on that.
5: For sure.
2: Because me saying it's one thing because I know you, but you speaking on it is different because I think what you have to say is actually telling like the foundation of it more so than just me going, I know, Zach, that ain't a story about a devil.
5: Absolutely not. And it's funny that that form through a religious type, radical religious group might have been being used by dark forces to try to stamp out the good that I was doing at the Sphere on a spiritual level. And I don't know that, but I can't really assume. All I got to do is I know myself. I know what I'm working for. I know what I'm working toward, the message that I want to spread. And it's all about love and hope and light and faith. And I try to be a godly person. I try to love people, take care of people, build amazing places where people can have transformations and grow and heal and do things or whatever. And I stand for nothing that causes people pain and suffering and all of that. Like I'm the exact absolute opposite of that. But if you're going to take big chances and try to have a big production on things and whatever, you know, people can just take a little moment of it. I mean, you take a moment of our conversation,
2: take
5: it out of context.
2: I get it all the time.
5: It's completely out of context, yeah. You know, so that's just part of the reality, you know, that's out there. But it's not going to stop me from trying to do good and do what I do.
1: Bobby Bones.
2: Zach Brown here right now. We'll talk Dolly in just a second. The great memories that you have with Dolly, and we're going to play the song that you have with her called Butterfly. Zach Brown, coming up in just a second.
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2: On October 16th, Sylvester Stallone returns as mob boss Dwight Manfredi in the Paramount Plus hit series Tulsa King. 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
6: Hey, looking at a pretty good flow of traffic on both sides of I-20 this morning. Westbound 20 from Brandon to Jackson now, just over 10 minutes. Eastbound 20, Clinton to Jackson Drive is just under 10 minutes. Eastbound 20 from 220 to Pearl, including the stack, a little over a five-minute ride. Next time you run into traffic problems, call pound 250, keyword Mississippi Traffic, and I'm Alan Beebe with Time Saver Traffic.
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0: Speaking of love and light, what was your relationship like with Dolly?
5: Dolly was like a real life angel. I never hung out with her where she wasn't talking about her faith. And when I'd ask her questions, you know, what do you, you know, if I could have some advice from whatever, and she's, you know, all about her faith, all about helping people, loving people, accepting people how they are and where they are. I don't know that there's a more universally loved person than Dolly, but being her friend, the side that I get to see of her, all of that was real. I mean, there was no part of that where she was self-serving. She was humble. She was kind. She was accepting. She was generous, you know, dedicated so much of her life to helping people. And that's really, I think, why we're here, man. If you don't have some kind of alignment of how you're giving back and doing things, that you're missing out on a lot of the joy that's around. So she lived that by example. And I miss her. And she's just, dude, what she sang on Butterfly, on our song, was so powerful. Belting it out. I mean, it was as good as any vocal that I've heard on anything she's ever recorded. And being able to be part of that, I wrote that song for my kids. And I sent it to her, and she loved it. I have the voicemail where she sent me, "We got ourselves a number one song here. You know, don't give that song to anybody else." And so she sang on it, and I was out doing Sphere stuff, and she sent it to me, and I listened to that, and I was just like, oh my God. You don't get a more pure soul, and you don't get a more talented or funny human being than Dolly, too. I mean, the most published female songwriter of all time. There will never be another Dolly. I hope, you know, Butterfly is up for a Grammy nomination for this year, or it's eligible. I would love nothing more than to get to give that Grammy to Dolly, to give her that. I don't care for myself at all. I would love for that to be recognized, because at 79 years old, for her to sing one of the most powerful vocal tracks I've ever heard her sing in her life, she's just an extraordinary woman. She was a national treasure. I don't, anybody that has anything bad to say about Dolly is, they're off.
0: She was so universally beloved that all sides thought she was on their side.
5: Exactly.
0: Like, everybody thought Dolly was one of them.
5: Yeah.
0: And that's hard. That's hard to be like that inclusive to everybody, including people that aren't that inclusive.
5: Yeah.
0: Like, you're so inclusive that people that aren't inclusive think that, oh wow, I'm included. I don't know. You're right. It was rare, and I've never seen anything like it before either.
5: Yeah.
0: When you get the song back from her, which we're going to play in a second, do you send back notes, or is that it?
5: And she was like, "You can change anything you want." And I was like, "Honestly, I don't want to change anything."
6: No,
5: she even did vocal stacks on part of it and did a lot of things. She's like, "You want all of it?" And I said, "Yes." The melodies she created as a harmony is not easy to do. That's some ninja stuff. I mean.
0: No, we're laughing because you modified stuff real quick. Close. We like that. We got you.
5: Yeah. I mean, she was touched by the divine. She lived that way. She performed that way. Her heart was made out of gold. So I can't say enough about her. I mean, I was honored to know her. She was one of my heroes growing up, you know, and for so many people. Love everyone, work hard, be amazing. The thing that gets overlooked is her level of, her sense of humor.
0: Oh,
5: she was.
0: And cutting funny till the end. Just cutting funny.
5: Hilarious.
0: Yeah. We're going to play the song. Great song, by the way.
5: Thank you.
0: I didn't know you wrote it for your kids.
5: I did. It's the first song I ever wrote on the piano.
0: Ever?
5: Ever.
0: Did you grow up playing piano at all?
5: Just behind closed doors, learning like basic chords. And I like it now, though, because it kind of takes you out of the boxes that you fence yourself in on the guitar. It was different. So, yeah, that's me playing the piano on it.
3: Bobby Bones.
0: All right, here's the song they have together now. This is Butterfly from Zach Brown Band and Dolly Parton here on the Bobby Bones Show.

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6: Hi, that right lane is still closed on northbound 49. That's between 1st Street and Cox Ferry Road in Flora for construction work. Traffic not bad this morning on the 55 Canton to Jackson Drive this morning on the southbound side, just over 20 minutes. Same thing for the northbound drive. And northbound 55, Sywell Road to the split, just over a five-minute drive. I'm Alan Beebe, Time Saver Traffic.
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5: Do you still like playing Chicken Fried?
10: I do. When I play it at a show and people sing back to them, like, it's a moment. You know, I don't sit around my house playing it. You know, I don't just sit on the porch and I realize, like Jimmy Buffett said about Margaritaville, he's like, that song's kept the lights on for a lot of years. You know, there's a verse, the patriotic verse I didn't write until, like, 2.5 to 3 years later after I wrote the song. There was kind of a silly verse that was in there, and that's what I played in bars until I wrote the patriotic one. Wow. And then that was like the final thing. But I knew we were playing in bars. I had to create my own business model. So I went to sports bars that didn't have live music and talked them into letting me have a night. I'm going to play here every Tuesday. Let me set up my equipment. I'm like, give me a tab, you know, give me some drinks and food and we'll come in and play. All those weeknights turned into weekend nights at the bar. Like, we'd have 300 people at a Wild Wings on a Tuesday night or Wednesday night. If I had come to Nashville and tried to work on just getting gigs in places that had live music, you might make $100 a night. You can't pay your sound man. You can't pay your band. You can't pay. So for me, figuring out how I could, and then eventually when all those people come, like, give me the door. So, you know, we'd take $3, $5 at the door. We'd have 300 people there. So you can make $1,500 playing a night in Georgia. Pay real musicians and a real sound guy to help it sound great and help load in the equipment. And I had people that bet on me along the way and loan me money to make records and to buy equipment and to have a decent vehicle that could pull stuff there. And after 10 years of doing that and not sleeping against the window of a truck driving to Florida or Alabama through the middle of the night, I was able to rent a tour bus and actually lay down and sleep while you're riding. It's all, but I loved it every step of the way. The amount of shows and things that it's 5,000-6,000 shows.
5: When you hit that first, I don't know, did the crowd go absolutely bananas? Yeah. on Chicken Fried?
10: And that was happening in bars.
5: Oh,
10: before anyone, I would close the show with that 5 years before it was on the radio. And 300 people in a bar would do the same thing. So I knew we had something. I knew that it was special. And before everyone was on YouTube, you know, you could try out songs. And it's not recording it, and then that gets put out live. Like, you could experiment and see what people react to and let that kind of guide what you want to put on your records or, you know, for singles and things like that. I used to understand all of the, like, how it all worked. It's changed so much now.
11: You mean you wouldn't try out a song anymore because someone could then load it up and then it's out?
10: Yeah, then it's out, and it's like the early version of it that's not even sussed out yet and not right. Like, that phone recording which whoever's idea was to give every human being a camera. I used to have to, if you wanted to take pictures of video, you carried around a device to do it. Like you had to be somewhat dedicated. And now it's like, it's wild. I mean, you see a lot of things. You see people like some guy beating up a girl and people are just standing there filming it.
5: World star. Like, and you go world star.
10: Yeah. Like you know what?
5: Yeah.
10: That didn't happen where I'm from.
5: No, you're right.
10: You know, it's how?
5: Yeah. One final question. Of all the songs that have had extreme commercial success, because I believe you've had 16 number ones, what's your favorite? This is such an elementary question. What's your favorite number one song as of today?
10: I would say some of my favorites are not necessarily the number ones, but of those number ones.
5: Of the number ones, yes.
10: Of the number ones that I play that I never really get tired of doing it, and there's like a visceral reaction, it's probably Colder Weather. Mm. Every night is one of the highlights of the show. And it's real. Like, if you sacrifice a lot of the things, getting to come home every day and be with people that you love and whatever, you live on the road and you travel and you give so much of your life to, you sacrifice a lot to do what we do. There's a lot of beautiful parts too. I mean, it comes along with a lot of blessings, but that song still hits home on that resonance of just like, you know, I can't be there, but I love you. Every night, that's still one of my favorite moments.
5: That's a goosebump song. Mm-hmm. We've been talking about that recently. Like what songs you can still hear and it gives you goosebumps.
10: Yeah.
5: That's one for sure. And you still have a bunch of shows. You're still playing all throughout, right?
10: All through, yeah. Two more months, just every weekend pretty much.
5: Playing in the colder weather.
10: That's right.
5: Yeah. Zach, always good to see you, man. Seriously.
10: You too, man.
5: Yeah, congratulations on everything. And I'd like to say I'd get out to a show, but all your shows are far that's left. I've never been to Red Rocks. I'm not coming. But
11: oh,
5: I'm,
11: we should
5: I've never,
11: go.
5: No, I'm not too far.
8: Oh, as a group?
11: Well, yeah, I mean, I want to go. I need to go to Red Rocks, so...
5: I know a guy who can get you tickets if you do want to go.
10: I got people.
5: Yeah, I know a guy. Zach, really good to see you.
10: You too.
5: There he is. Great, always. Zach Brown. Yeah. Bobby Bones. And now, here is Colder Weather from Zach Brown Band on the Bobby Bones Show.

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5: Not seeing any major problems to get in your way on either side of 20 this morning. The 20 eastbound drive from 220 to Pearl and through the stack, barely over a 5-minute drive. Eastbound 20 from Clinton to Jackson now, just under 10 minutes. Traveling on 20 westbound, Brandon to Jackson, that's just over a 10-minute ride. I'm Alan Beebe with Time Saver Traffic.
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2: our entire conversation with Zach Brown from the Zach Brown Band. 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Talking about winning the lottery, talking about two sisters that didn't know they were sisters that were playing against each other in a high school game. 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
2: Tell me something good.
3: So there's a custodian at Boston Arts Academy, and he learned that a teacher at the school had a brother who needed a kidney. This custodian went to get tested. He wasn't a match. So you're probably thinking, well, he just went on cleaning the school and didn't think about it again. No, he decided to donate his kidney so that the teacher's brother could get bumped up on the list and increase his chance of getting a kidney from somebody that was a match.
4: You know why that's awesome? Two reasons. One, because of exactly that. But two, the guy could have just said, I tried, got the credit for trying within the community.
3: Mm-hmm.
4: And then be like, I tried, I wasn't a match, everybody else can go. And then secretly be like, thank God.
3: Yeah.
5: I don't have to do it.
4: Yeah.
3: The brother ended up getting a kidney from somebody else. Both people have recovered from their surgeries. And his name is Andrew Allen. That's the custodian. And for National Custodian Day, he was given an Unsung Hero Award.
4: Dang.
5: That's cool.
4: You know what? That's it.
3: So shout out Andrew.
4: I don't know what
3: Allen.
4: That means. I don't know if that's like a gift card to Chick-fil-A or a certificate, but I bet it's not even the award. It's just him being able to help somebody.
3: Exactly.
4: Yeah. All right. There we go. That's what it's all about.
0: That was Tell Me Something Good.

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4: What do you call a pumpkin that protects the prison?
1: The prison gourd.
4: Shut up.
6: Amy, that's a great one.
4: Shut up.
5: That was the Morning Corny.
4: All right, Amy, that's a great one.
1: Thank you.
0: Let's go. Get your bones on. Get your Bobby Bones on.
4: Now let's play Brooks and Dunn. Here is Red Dirt Road.

0: All right, hit it.
1: Lunchbox was saying that the person trying to buy his Facebook and go hang out with him at his house maybe was creepy. But isn't that exactly what he tries to do with every celebrity? I don't know. Seems creepy to me.
0: So Lunchbox was selling his gym on Facebook Marketplace. We talked about it. And then a listener was like, I need to come to your house. And he's like, I'm not letting you come to my house. And he said it was creepy. But what do you think about what he says, Lunchbox?
2: No. It was creepy in the manner he was trying to do it. He was like putting it as, oh, I need to see the gym before I can buy it. But it's in a box. I never have tried to go to a celebrity's house unless I'm invited.
3: That's not
2: but
3: true.
2: But I do try to hang out with them in public. Yeah, absolutely. If I see them in public, I'm going to try to hang out with them.
3: That's
2: if
3: not true. Gonna be at a- when who was in Key West that we wanted to go to their house?
0: He does go by their houses. And he wants to go, all the real world people, he wants to go by their house.
4: Yeah, he does.
2: Johnny Bananas.
3: There we go.
2: But that was the real world house that they lived in.
0: Oh, not his personal residence?
2: Correct. Okay.
3: That's different.
0: Hey, okay. Point, Lunchbox.
3: Yeah.
0: I hate
3: yeah,
0: to give like, him a point because he is creepy with celebrities, but he needs a point there.
2: I mean, I did try to find Macy Bookout when I went to Chattanooga.
0: You like did try her out. You're right. You did try to find her out.
2: I did try to do that. I just want to be upfront and honest because that's...
0: Thank you. That's what you're known for. You need to stick... That's your brand. That's your brand.
2: Yep. I knew someone would call me out, but yes, I did try to do that. Never found her house. Never found her residence, but I did ask around.
0: Creepy. But you know what? It doesn't matter because he told on himself, so he's now free to be as creepy as he wants.
2: Thank you.
0: It's like the Brady Bunch. All right, hit the next one, Ray, number four.
5: Hey, Bobby, Steve from Champaign. I have a quick question regarding how songwriters make their money. I write a song. Do I then shop it around to different artists and they buy it from me? Or do I only get paid when they take the song, they make it, they sing it, whatever, and then that song produces, I guess you could say, revenue, and then I get a cut of that. Thank you.
0: Great question. No, you don't sell your song to people. If an artist likes your song and cuts it and then loads it up on a DSP, which would be a digital service provider, or even radio, it plays, and then the amount of plays it gets then affects the amount of money you make. But you don't just sell a song to someone. I'm sure in the history, artists have bought songs like Keep Be Quiet, I Now Own This Song. Mm. But no, generally speaking, you have to convince an artist to cut it and then the money that it makes streaming. Or you can sing it. And the money that it makes streaming, you make money.
3: And how do you get it to an artist?
0: Know someone close to the artist.
3: Yeah.
0: Know a publisher that's job is to shop songs to artists. Get to know a publisher. That.
3: And the publisher needs to like the song first.
0: Go to their house.
4: Drop it off.
3: Uninvited.
0: Go to their house, uninvited.
4: Walk up behind them when they're getting in their car.
0: Yeah. Especially with their kids.
3: With a CD.
0: And be like, I got a song. Here's over you.
4: Yeah.
0: Voicemail anytime, guys. 877-77-BOBBY. That's our number. Thank you, guys.
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0: Amy sat next to a celebrity at the movies. Well, Amy was already sitting, and the celebrity sat next to her. We'll try to figure out who it was next.
7: Bobby Bones.
0: Every once in a while, someone trying to get hired finds a way to stand out without overdoing it. 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
9: Hey, you look, I got a pretty decent drive this morning on both sides of 20 with westbound 20, Brandon to Jackson at just over a 10-minute ride. Eastbound 20, Clinton to Jackson now just under 10 minutes. And eastbound 20 from 220 to Pearl, including the stack, is just over 5 minutes. Can be traveling on either side of 220. The drive from the I-20 split to the I-55 merge just under 10 minutes. And I'm Alan Beebe, time-saver traffic.
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0: show on Jackson's number one for new country, 102.9 Miss 103. Bobby Bones.
1: Yeah. Amy said she sat by someone famous at the movies.
2: Yeah.
3: Right next to him, Amy?
2: Yep.
1: So I don't know who it is.
2: Friends, so it was a Chase, me, Kat, and this person was on the other side of Chase. And I'll set it up that, like, we got to the theater and our seats were taken.
1: Yours were.
2: Ours were taken. Okay. And there were so many open seats that the movie was starting. So we just thought, well, whatever, we'll just take these seats. So we sit down and then the movie starts. And then the famous person walks in and we're in their seats.
1: And did they say, you're on my seat?
2: Well, they were looking at their ticket on their phone and they're kind of looking. And so then Chase looked up and was like, oh, sorry, someone took our seats. But there were so many options. We thought, well, they'll just go sit somewhere else. But they just plopped right down next to us, not even a buffer seat.
3: Mm-hmm. I think we didn't know the movie.
1: You want? Yeah. Oh, good. Well, you're going to do 12 questions?
3: Yeah.
1: We each get four. We got to run these pretty quick. So okay. I'll go first. Okay. We're working as a team, guys.
3: Okay.
1: 12 questions.
4: Yep.
1: Is it someone in country music?
2: No.
1: Lunchbox?
3: Whoa.
4: Is it male?
2: No.
1: Eddie?
3: Oh. Has this person been arrested publicly?
2: No.
1: Okay. Has this person been in studio?
2: No.
3: Oh, man.
1: Right now, I'm kind of dialing in on Nicole Kidman. But right now, that's just where my focus is.
3: Okay.
1: Go ahead.
4: Are they a famous actress?
2: Yes.
4: Famous actress. Okay.
3: Are they widely known to live in Nashville?
2: Yes.
3: Okay. I think you're right.
1: Do they have a foreign accent?
2: Yes.
4: Are they divorced?
2: Yes.
1: Is that Nicole Kidman?
2: Yes.
3: Wow.
1: Dang, she came and said hi at the movies?
2: Yeah. Yeah. She brought her own blanket.
1: Really?
2: And snacks.
3: Was she watch? Was it her own movie?
4: That's a great question.
2: No. She seemed very normal. And then she got up and left. And when she got up, Chase was like, hey, sorry, we were in your seats. And then she, very kind, no problem. And then she left.
1: Well, what I'm not going to ask you, because I want to be respectful, is if she was with anyone, like a dude. So don't answer the question, but I'm just letting you know how. What?
2: Well, I'll say she wasn't with a dude.
1: Okay, good.
2: Because nice. Like that
3: one. And we were thinking it.
1: And I just wanted to be respectful of her privacy if she was. We don't need to break that story.
4: She was by herself?
2: No, she was with somebody, but I'm not going to, like, I don't.
1: Another was she with someone famous?
2: No, it's in her family.
4: Oh.
1: Got it.
2: So.
1: Got it.
2: It's just a rainy day outing.
4: Do you think she has to pay for the ticket? Or
1: yeah.
2: Yeah.
1: She's very normal. I've seen her at the mall multiple times.
3: Really, though? But she does, like, ads for those movie theaters.
4: Right.
1: I do ads for a lot of places. You know what I don't get free? The thing.
3: Really?
1: Stuff. Well, yeah. I mean, I don't get Netflix for free. I have a show on Netflix.
3: That's true. Totally get that for free.
2: Speaking of ads, Chase was looking this up because he's like, gosh, she smelled so good. I think he's, like, in love now that he sat next to her.
3: I'm sorry,
2: for
3: Chase who?
2: 2 hours. I was just with my friend Chase and Kat.
3: Got it.
2: And so I'm just saying, like, he was like, she smelled so good. So then he was looking up and he's like, oh, she does endorsements for Chanel No. 5. He's like, I wonder if that's what she was wearing.
1: She probably gets that free.
3: See?
1: She probably doesn't ask for movie tickets for free.
4: Why not?
3: But just like one of those passes, you know, like you get a pass.
4: Yeah, like those cars.
1: She probably flies under the radar. She can fly under the...
2: Yeah, she's pretty normal. So normal and like, cool. Like,
1: I've been
2: chill looking.
1: When they were together, I was at Keith's house before and she's called and Keith's like, will you pick up some milk? And she's like, okay. Like, that's crazy. Normal.
3: She didn't get there later, Amy, just to kind of avoid crowds or leave early.
2: It was pretty much starting, but we got there. Yeah, the lights were down, but I mean, I don't
3: Power
2: think...
3: Move.
1: That's how I have to go.
3: Celeb move
1: right
3: there.
1: Yeah. That's fun. That was a good one. Mm-hmm.

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1: Someone had their iPhone stolen, and then they got a call saying, hey, what's the passcode to that iPhone I stole? We'll talk about that coming up. And then some people found a class ring, and Amy's been looking for hers for, I mean, probably close to 10 years now. We'll talk about that, too.
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4: By the way, there is work to install a new median at Highway 49 and Cynthia Road in Jackson. And that work will affect the median crossover at Northwest Jackson Middle School. Traffic right now moving pretty smoothly on both sides of 55. Your Jackson, Canton to Jackson Drive in both directions at just over 20 minutes and no major problems right now. And I'm Alan Beebe, Time Saver.
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1: These guys were in the sewer working. They found an old class ring.
18: Okay, that's good news.
1: It wasn't yours, but this is what you need to find yours.
18: I know,
1: yours.
18: Every story, I love the hope.
1: Amy's looking for her class ring from Texas A&M.
18: Class of 2003. It's gold with a tiny little diamond in the middle.
1: And we have a total reward of $600.
18: No, $1,500, I think.
19: Yeah, dude, it's
1: way more. Keeps going up.
18: No,
1: and you keep saying I'm supposed
18: time.
1: To pay for it. Mike?
20: It is $1,500.
1: Yeah. And what's the breakouts on paying?
20: Amy is 50 of that.
1: $50 of it?
20: And you're $1,450.
1: I blocked this out every time.
19: You must have been having a great day that
18: I
19: day
18: have
19: or something.
18: No idea how that happened, but you say this every time.
1: Why did I do that? Well, we don't have the ring.
18: We don't yet. And I'm pretty sure either my initials or my full name is engraved on the inside. Like, you'll know it's me.
1: So someone stole an iPhone from a house and they were like, the iPhone's gone. And then they got a call that they called the victim's family somehow and said, hey, can we get the passcode to that phone?
19: After they stole it?
1: A thief who stole an iPhone later contacted the victim's family asking for the phone's passcode because they apparently couldn't unlock it.
19: Wow.
18: Wow.
19: That's gutsy.
1: This guy said his brother's phone and other valuables, including laptops and MacBooks, were stolen from their neighborhood. After receiving text messages requesting the passcode, she shared screenshots. They alleged that several homes in the area had been targeted and criticized. They criticized police. I guess if they know the home and who's in it, they can probably find the contact of the other people.
18: Oh, okay. I didn't know if a phone's locked, can you still call an emergency contact?
1: Maybe. Maybe the one emergency contact. You can call 911.
19: Yeah.
18: I know, but I didn't know. Like, it's in your phone, you can have the red star next to people that are your emergency contacts.
19: I didn't know
18: y'all
19: that.
18: Don't have that?
1: Mm-hmm. I don't think so.
20: I don't
1: My
20: have
1: emergency contact is 911.
19: Yeah, the real emergency contact.
1: Yes, if there's an emergency, don't call Galen. Call 911.
18: Oh, okay.
1: The only way you're going to get that code is if you threaten them. There's got to be some sort of threat to get that. But yes, you can still call emergency contacts from a locked phone.
18: But if somebody called you, like say somebody took my sister's phone and they were like, what's the code? I'd be like, I don't know.
1: Well, but they can say ask.
18: Oh, okay, got it.
1: Provided the owner has previously configured the Apple Health app for iPhone, because that's where you put your emergency contacts. I don't have any in mine.
18: Oh, I do. It's my sister and my ex-husband. Nice. What are you going to do?
1: Well, you have kids with the ex-husband, so that makes sense.
18: Yeah, and I'm keeping that.
1: Kids? Good.
19: No. Yeah, you should, Amy. You should.
18: No, I just think that he's a good emergency contact.
1: Mm-hmm.
18: Like,
1: yeah.
18: For me.
1: Yeah, he's efficient.
18: Yeah.
1: Yeah.
18: He'll come up with a plan.
1: You guys, call us if you want. 877-77-BOBBY. You can get through. You can leave us a voicemail.
21: Yes, sir.
3: Bobby Bones.
1: And now let's play Ella Langley. Here is Loving Life Again.

0: me something good.
1: A volleyball team's bus breaks down on the way to a big game. They're running out of time, and somebody came to the rescue. It's a great story. Lunchbox has it next in our segment called Tell Me Something Good. Bobby Bones
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3: By the way, there is work to install a new median at Highway 49 and Cynthia Road in Jackson. Now, that work will affect the median crossover at Northwest Jackson Middle School. Traffic right now moving pretty smoothly on both sides of 55. Your Jackson, Canton to Jackson Drive in both directions at just over 20 minutes and no major problems right now. And I'm Alan Beebe, Time Saver.
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0: and had to forfeit. So the coach calls up their rival, says, "Hey, man, we're not going to make it. We're broken down on the side of the road." Well, the rivals jumped on their bus, drove, and picked them up so they could get to the match.
1: I love that.
2: What would you have done if you were the coach of the other team?
0: Sorry, man. Figure it out. We're ready. We're on the court. We're ready to go.
2: You'll take that victory?
0: A win's a win. Take it any way you can get it.
2: That's how you...
0: You know what?
3: Interesting.
0: What my friend Bobby always says, leave earlier.
3: Oh.
1: Okay.
3: Yeah, well, that's true.
2: It's a school bus.
0: Doesn't he say that, though? Like, hey, man, it's...
2: But nobody can fix the school bus. Doesn't matter how early you leave.
0: I mean, you should have a caravan following the bus. You know, parents excited, jumping their cars. I don't know. There's Ubers. Uber.
3: I thought he was going to quote you saying that's show business.
1: Baby.
2: Okay, well, good for the other coach. Who ended up winning the game?
0: It does not say who won the game, but they were just excited that they got that. A school's competition didn't get in the way of a good time.
2: Maybe because the team that did the saving was so much better. They knew if they saved them, they one, get the credit, and then two, they beat the crap out of them anyway.
3: Maybe.
2: Like, let's go get them. We'll be the good guys, and we're also better. We can beat them. Okay, that's it. That's what it's all about.
4: That was Tell Me Something Good.

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1: with Lunchbox.
2: Tell me something good.
3: The Pine Eagle Spartans volleyball team's on a way to a big match. Their bus breaks down on the side of the highway. They're going to be late.

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3: These people were grounded on a United flight for 12 hours. They were stuck. There were thunderstorms, which is, by the way, understandable. If there's bad weather, you're not going to go up. But they backed away from that little walk-in tube. And once you're off, you're just kind of out there.
4: What?
3: 12 hours. And then they gave them $175.
4: Oh, we need way more than that.
3: Flight voucher. Yeah. After 12 long hours, the flight was finally canceled. After all that, hey, how would you like a $175 voucher?
4: 12 hours sounds terrible, right? For a person. If you have kids, for 12 hours, it's a nightmare.
5: Yeah. Pretty miserable.
4: And what's the food situation?
3: Yeah. So here's what happened. First thunderstorms. That delay then forced the airline to drive it back up to the gate after 3 hours. They had to switch the crew out. So when that happened, there was a brief moment where the people could get off the plane, but they had to get right back on.
4: Oh my gosh.
3: Because they were ready to go. But then there was an issue with a door seal.
5: Oh no.
3: They were trapped on the plane overall for 12 hours with one little intermission.
4: Got it.
3: And then given a $175 flight voucher. How much money for you to have to go through that?
5: Oh, I would take a couple round trips of my choosing.
4: That's solid.
3: Two round trips.
5: Like, it's not really like a dollar amount. It's just like a couple of domestic round trip flights that never expire.
3: I want to fly the plane.
4: Oh,
3: I want to fly the plane. Okay. I want to sit up there. I want to do like Charlie Sheen in that documentary where they let him grab the thing. I want to do that.
4: Uh-huh.
3: And I don't like flying. I don't like heights. It's not something that I would want to do, but I want them to be punished. So they have to break rules and let me fly the plane. You?
4: I'd probably do $10,000.
3: Oh, of course.
5: $10,000?
3: I would do $10,000.
5: I mean, that's...
3: I'd do $10 million. Well, of course, we all would.
4: Well, don't get crazy. I didn't say $10
5: million. You did say I want to fly the plane. I mean, that's...
3: But I'm saying we all would do $10,000. Everybody would do
4: $10,000. And you didn't let me finish.
3: Go ahead.
4: Per ticket.
3: So you want...
4: So I got six.
3: $60,000?
5: Yes. Okay. You know, wow.
4: Give it to me.
3: Great strategy. Lunchbox?
6: $2,000. I think that's a good amount of money.
3: Thank you for being reasonable.
4: Okay.
6: Yeah.
4: Per ticket?
6: Yeah, per ticket, obviously. I'm not going to say $2,000 for my family. It's each person on that plane should be given $2,000.
3: It was basically $14 an hour for sitting on that plane.
6: No, that's terrible.
3: $2,000 a ticket? How would that suit you?
5: I wouldn't expect that. I mean, that would be great.
3: For 12 hours?
5: I don't expect that. Like, it's not like they purposefully did this.
4: Why can't we just let everyone off? Like, once it's off the jetway.
3: Because then I think everybody's running off free and willy-nilly.
4: No, cancel the flight. Cancel
3: it. You can do that. But then I think you have to rebook everybody.
5: Well, and don't you think
3: then you got all those people at the airport. Then you got hotels. I agree. It sucks to trap people in an airplane. But there are obviously reasons they do that. Because if there were an easier, more efficient way, they would do that.
4: Yeah.
5: I think it also all piggybacks on top of each other. I think, like, they don't anticipate it being... They're like, oh, probably just 30 more minutes. And then that's 30 more. Okay, probably in the next hour. And the next thing you know...
4: Great. After hour four, let's all get off
5: the
4: plane.
5: They did
3: when they
5: off.
3: Go back, they got off for a very brief amount of time, 20 minutes.
4: That's when I run. That's I'm not coming
3: three.
4: Back.
3: So there were three... Yeah. Well, so that's 3 hours. But imagine you get to get off for a second. Like, we're ready. You're like, oh, finally.
4: Oh.
3: Finally, we're going to go. So you don't run because you're going, oh, my God, we're finally going to leave. But yeah, that was hard. But now let's go. And then you're on for another 9. And there's a seal that's messed up.
4: Yeah.
3: But for $60,000, I would do it too.
4: Let's go.
3: Or to fly the plane.
5: Heck yeah, I would go through that.
0: Bones.
3: And now let's play Stella Lefty, Boston, on the Bobby Bone Show.

0: 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Sylvester Stallone is back as mob boss Dwight Manfredi in Tulsa King, the Paramount Plus hit series considered to be one of the best gangster TV shows ever. Just when it looks like Dwight's empire is finally on solid ground, everything about him starts to crack. Enemies he thought were long gone resurface. New threats are closing in, and the people closest to him are caught in the crossfire. Dwight's rivals are coming for everything he's got, and they won't stop until he has nothing left. The stakes are higher than ever. The danger is coming from all sides, and Dwight and his crew are running out of options. With cash running low, old debts coming due, and pressure mounting, Dwight and his crew are forced to get creative just to stay in business. Dwight Manfredi didn't build an empire just to watch it fall. He'll fight with everything he's got. Because when everything is on the line, the king doesn't back down. Tulsa King, new season, streaming October 16th, only on Paramount Plus.
1: Over in Brandon, we have an accident now. At westbound 20, it's just before the Greenfield Road exit. And looks like about close to a mile and a half back up now. And be careful to that area until they get it cleared. 20 westbound from Brandon to Jackson now, almost 20 minutes. You got almost a little over a five-minute delay because of that accident. I'm Alan Beebe, Tom Taver Traffic.
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3: I knew Lunchbox was telling the truth about the pieces. That was seriously the best bit that you have done in years. Also, I know it's easy to say because it's not my money, but Bobby, that was the best money that you spent, and I don't even know how long. Okay, bye.
0: If you missed the lie detector segment, go to yesterday's show. You can hear it on the podcast. I also feel like he didn't send the pizzas. Mostly it was to get him in to talk about the pizza so we could ask him the other questions, in my mind. Like, did he steal money from us on the pallet?
4: Right.
0: Which he did. So, according to the lie detector.
4: Mm-hmm. Yeah.
5: Yeah. According to that. But according to me, I did not.
0: Yeah.
6: But you took the lie detector. Whatever.
5: Yep. But I didn't
0: send the... There's no need.
5: I didn't send the pizzas, so I am vindicated.
0: But I never thought you did.
5: I know. I appreciate you having confidence in me.
0: Yeah. I just wanted to see if he stole money from us in the pallet, and he did.
6: And he did.
5: So, yeah. These other two.
0: Selma Blair was taken into custody because she freaked out on an airplane.
6: Yeah, that was wild.
0: I know her face, but I don't know what movie she's been in.
4: Oh.
0: Because she has a very familiar face.
4: Yes. Very.
0: But she bit a flight attendant, punched another, assaulted a cop and a nurse. Like, she went pretty hard. Like, what's Selma Blair been in?
7: Cruel Intentions?
0: Oh, Cruel Intentions.
6: Okay.
0: Man, that's a long time ago. Anything?
7: She's also in Legally Blonde.
4: Yeah.
0: We're way back. Maybe she's mad she hasn't been anything new.
4: What about Hellboy?
0: I watch it every Thursday. Yeah, she was taken into custody at the airport on Sunday. Big meltdown. She tried to open the door while the plane was still in the air. So something was happening, right? Like some kind of...
5: Yeah, her lawyer says she was off her meds.
0: Mm.
4: I know. She has MS, right?
0: She does, yeah. In like 2018, she was diagnosed.
4: Okay.
0: She was posting normal stuff on social media earlier in the flight. And so...
4: Man, how do you go from posting normal to opening a...
0: Trying to open a door. Yeah, it's interesting that she has MS and she's on certain prescription because that definitely would affect how she's acting. But also, you try to open the flight door and you bite people.
4: Mm-hmm.
0: That's also, what would you describe that as? An unorthodox way of showing your emotions?
4: Yes, something's going on.
0: One dead, several injured in a roller coaster incident at Six Flags over Georgia.
6: Guys, this was terrible.
4: Insane.
5: This is crazy.
4: I mean, so is the Selma Blair stuff, but this is crazier.
6: This is crazier.
4: Well, yeah.
0: Okay, tell me more about it, what you know.
5: I know that they went out on the roller coaster, and when they came back, the latches were,
0: completely up.
5: Up.
6: A guy flew out.
5: Yeah, a guy flew out.
4: And he died.
5: Right.
6: Flew out mid-roller coaster.
5: Because the things came up.
4: And he was hitting the roller coaster on the way down, and in people's souvenir photos, he's in them.
6: You mean, which is weird when I saw that because I'm like, are they still issue those out? Like if there is a guy that fell out of the...
0: I think they automatically upload up on the wall.
6: What on earth?
4: Right. I know. I think at that moment, you're just like, let's ditch the pictures.
6: Kill the pictures. Right. Like, yeah. Get rid of them.
4: Well, kills are interesting.
6: Well,
0: I bet you they didn't know right then what had happened. The pictures are taken. They automatically go up. And the last thing they're going to worry about is everything happening.
6: Yes, I get it.
0: I was so sick yesterday that I didn't catch this story at all. So I'll read some of this here. One person died. Several others were hurt in an incident involving a roller coaster at Six Flags over Georgia. Police say it happened before 4 p.m. Witnesses told a television station they saw a man fall from the Goliath roller coaster and strike parts of the ride. Some passengers said the fall appeared in their souvenir photos. The coaster stopped near the top of the ride.
4: It's tragic.
0: So what do they think happened? I know the thing came up, but do they think...
5: I don't know. I just read that that people were saying the whatever you call it. I don't know.
0: Like that it flipped itself, that somebody possibly flipped it, that he flipped it. Like what's the word?
4: I have no idea.
5: I just said they came up.
6: I didn't see details on that.
0: Did anybody else's come up?
6: Not that I know of.
5: Right.
6: But the thing is, he was with his son.
5: Oh, God.
6: Or with his child.
0: Yeah.
6: And the mom was at the bottom.
0: So probably it accidentally came up.
6: Yeah. Oh, but why his? Like, just that one.
0: Random?
4: I don't know.
0: Random malfunction?
4: They said that 9 roller coasters across 6 of the company's theme parks were shut down after that happened.
0: But not because they had an incident, but because they wanted to probably double check every one of them that had the same technology probably holding the latches.
4: Yeah.
0: Jeez, I missed that. I was in bed for 5 hours yesterday.
4: What happened?
0: I don't know. I left here not feeling great, and then I went home and just was bad news bears, man. Mm. Lay down. I don't often lay down. Lay down and then just didn't get up. Then I got up for a minute. I was like, ooh, I need to lay back down. So by the time I knew it, it was 7 o'clock. Baby went to bed.
6: Oh, that's weird.
0: I went back to bed. Yeah.
4: Yeah.
0: I don't know, but allergies shouldn't affect you that hard, that part of your body, right? It's everything. I mean,
4: they could, depending on what else is going on.
0: Yeah, I missed all this. I missed Ella Langley being not happy with Riley Green. Did you guys?
4: No, I didn't see that. Tell me more.
0: Okay, so I did see this on social media. So there were two female contestants on The Voice, and Riley Green was talking to them and said, hey, you guys remind me of Ella Langley. And he didn't say her name, I don't think. I think he said of somebody I took on tour with me back in the day. And basically the comment was, he took Ella on tour with him and now she's doing pretty well. So some fans thought he was taking credit for her success. I didn't really take it as that.
4: No. He probably literally just meant I had her out on tour with me and now she's blown up. Like, not because she went on tour with him.
0: So someone asked her on a live, because she was on Instagram Live, when Riley took credit for your success on The Voice, did that rub you the wrong way? So that's an unfair question to ask.
4: Yeah, because they're insinuating he was taking credit when that's how you interpret.
0: She responded, yeah, when that man took credit, no, didn't love that, but typical. Typical. Pretty typical. Oh. So there's something else in there, yeah. Obviously.
4: Wow. Okay, maybe he was.
0: I don't even know that he was. I could see that interpretation. But I also see there's a history.
4: Yeah.
0: You don't get typical without a history of whatever that typical thing is happening. So saw that yesterday too. Morgan Wallen, Don't We? Let's play that. You guys hit us up if you want. 877-77-BOBBY. Thank you.

0: Bobby Bone. Come on.
1: There was a comment on the Bobby Bone Show TikTok, and the comment was, I don't do food delivery because I don't want people touching my food. I'd rather go to a restaurant. What do you think they do at a restaurant?
2: Touch your food. Maybe.
1: Yeah.
3: Everybody touches food.
1: If you go and you get food delivery, because I was talking about the story where the person came to my house and was walking around the front yard, just wandering aimlessly with my bag of food. That was bizarre. It was nighttime. So they probably don't even touch the food in your food because everything is sealed now for the most part. But the people at the restaurant still do to make it. And when you go to a restaurant to eat, people touch your food. There's a lot of trust whenever you don't make your own food.
2: Mm-hmm.
1: Maybe the most trust. Maybe more trust in a marriage.
2: Yeah. I mean, if you think about it, for too long, you got to stop.
1: Exactly.
2: Because, you know, you never know what's going on back there. We're all just trusting that they're washing
1: their hands.
2: Give it up
1: to the Lord. Give it up to the Lord. Yeah, that they're not going to be messing with you.
2: Surrender.
1: I saw a story, too, about bananas. A couple stories. One, that when bananas are brought in, they're often green and they're put into a room to be made yellow.
2: Oh.
1: There's like a chemical that's put into the air.
2: Yeah.
1: And it's sealed in a room, and then the green turns yellow, so they sell them right then.
2: Oh, I don't like that.
4: Yeah, I don't like that either.
1: There's another one from Food and Wine. There's a company that's developed the world's first non-browning banana. So this is a gene that they're messing with inside of a banana that says the bananas stay yellow and fresh much longer after it's peeled and sliced.
4: Mm. So not good.
3: Ugh.
1: And this person's worried about food delivery. People touching their French fries. If I were a food delivery person, though, I'm going to tell you, if there were loose fries, I would eat them. And you know what? I get permission. If there are loose fries, you can have them.
4: Where, though? Like, not in your bag.
2: No. No, your bag needs to be sealed.
1: Yeah, if the bag is not sealed and there are loose fries and you can somehow dump a couple into your car, into your seat.
2: You're fine with that?
1: I'm absolutely fine with that. I've been there, too.
2: You want to know how I ripen bananas? No chemicals?
1: Would love to. We were just talking about how you would.
2: So if I get a brown paper sack, like a grocery bag, and you put the bananas in there and you fold it up and trap the air, and then it'll ripen them faster. And sometimes I think you can do the same thing with avocados if you need to ripen those real quick.
4: Just kill the oxygen out of it?
2: Yeah. Oh. Just trap it in the bag for a little bit.
1: Sounds like gene editing to me. I don't know about you guys. All right. Back in a second. You guys hit us up. 877-77-BOBBY. You know they're gene editing humans like crazy too. They're just not talking about it.
2: But how are they getting the humans to do that too?
1: What do you mean?
2: Like who are they doing it to?
1: I don't know. Let me guess.
2: Like volunteers,
1: prisoners, or? Volunteers.
2: Oh, you're right. Prisoners. Goodness.
1: People that are sick that are going.
2: You're right.
1: Yeah.
2: Okay, you're right. We found the people.
1: I mean, we didn't really find them. I'm just kind of speculating wildly.
4: What about, like, kidnap people? People that have been missing.
3: Well, yeah. You think they're the ones kidnapping them?
4: Well, I mean, maybe. Yeah, they're missing because they're doing this test.
1: I don't know, scientists have to do that. I feel like...
3: Yeah. I feel like scientists aren't kidnapped.
1: In Russia, I bet they do that. Okay. All right, back in a second.
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8: Still got about a 2-mile backup because of that accident in Brandon, westbound 20. It's just before the Greenfield Road exit, so be careful to that area or you might want to try to avoid it. You're looking at a half an hour ride on 20 westbound from Brandon to Jackson, almost a 20-minute delay to that accident area. Eastbound 20 looking good. Clinton to Jackson is just under 10 minutes. And I'm Alan Beebe with Time Saver Traffic.
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2: 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Let's go.
0: All right, Melody in Delaware is on the phone right now. Hey, Melody, good morning.
3: Good morning. How are you, Bobby?
0: Pretty good. What can I do for you?
3: Good morning, studio.
0: Morning.
3: Oh, thought I was going to catch him off guard. I wanted to give you an update. I called you last year for my birthday, and I flew down to Nashville for my birthday, and I met my influencer friend that I had never met before.
0: Oh, my God. And hold on. I remember her.
4: Yes.
0: You remember this?
5: Yes.
0: She had this person that she followed on social media, and she was coming down to meet with them.
4: Was it like in Memphis or something?
0: And she's married. So yeah. This wasn't like a love thing.
3: I am.
0: Yeah.
3: I'm still married and I'm still friends with Brandon.
0: Okay, so who's Brandon again?
3: Brandon is the TikToker. And my husband is Ross.
0: Okay.
3: And we're still married.
0: So you flew down.
3: We just celebrated our 25-year wedding anniversary.
0: Okay, so tell me, you flew down here to meet Brandon the TikToker. How'd that go?
3: Fantastic. I picked him up. We went to Beale Street and ate at BB King's, I think it was. And then, hung out and I dropped him back off. And then I drove back to Nashville and continued with my birthday. And it was fantastic. It was the best birthday.
0: I was wondering, because we never heard from her.
3: Yeah.
0: I was wondering if she lived.
4: She's still good.
0: Yeah, you're not murdered, right,
3: awesome.
0: Melody? You're not murdered. You're alive.
3: No.
4: You're still alive.
3: No.
5: Like the ghost.
3: Still alive. Still doing great.
0: Goodness. I'm glad you called us.
3: I know. I wanted to give you an update. I really wanted to tell you two things. I'm going through a little tough time right now. You know, mental health is so important. But your videos that you post on Instagram and Facebook, they literally make my day. And so I really wanted to personally thank you, because I laugh out loud in my car by myself, at home by myself, like, make my day. And so I really appreciate your humor and all of the things that you share, and it's awesome, and it helps me. And so thank you.
0: Well, that's very nice.
3: I wanted to tell you that.
0: Well, when is your birthday, your next birthday?
3: Today. Actually, today is my birthday.
0: Hey. Did she already say that?
6: No, she said she was calling last year. She came for her birthday, but she didn't say today was her birthday.
0: Okay, I didn't know if I missed that.
5: Okay, so but that makes sense why she would give us a follow up right now.
4: A year follow up.
5: Yeah.
0: Okay. Melody, here's the deal. First of all, happy birthday. Second of all,
3: thanks.
0: Let's say we all make it to Melody's next birthday.
4: Okay.
0: If you want to come down, if your birthday is on a show day, we look and see October 13th of 2027. You can come down here and you can hang out with the show for a little bit for your birthday next year.
3: You stop the madness right now. Stop it.
6: It is. It's on a Wednesday.
0: Okay.
5: Perfect.
0: So if in 1 year we're still doing this job and you're still alive and kicking and the earth is still good, you come down for your birthday, and we'd love to meet you for your birthday.
6: Does she bring Brandon with her?
4: Yeah.
0: No, I don't trust that guy. I don't know him. I don't know him, but you can come hang out with us, okay?
3: I would love that. I would love that.
0: Okay, so.
3: That would be so amazing. I was a little jealous of the two ladies that were on your couch the other week. I'm not going to lie, I was a little jealous. I was like, oh.
0: Did you get the questions right in the trivia?
3: Yes, I did. Most of them, I did. Yes, I did. Yeah. And I was a little upset that they were like, oh my gosh, we're such great listeners and we love you. And then they were stumped on some of your easy questions.
0: Well, that's
3: like,
0: okay.
5: I mean,
0: you can be a newer.
5: They were really sweet.
6: She's got a point.
0: If let's just say you came into the show the last few years and you're a really big listener and we appreciate that, but you don't know this stuff from 15 years ago. Like, I have podcasts that I'm a diehard listener of that I've just got into the last couple of years. I don't know some of the history. So I'm not going to hate on them. Loved it. Okay, Melody, that's our deal for next year. So give us a call a few weeks ahead of your birthday, if we're still here and you're still here, and we'll get you in and you can come hang out with us on your birthday next year.
3: That'd be so awesome. That made my day today. So that's probably the better gift that my husband gave me that you gave me. That's awesome.
0: We're not trying to compare. Like once I got Amy a treadmill for Christmas.
4: Oh, right.
0: Her ex-husband
4: didn't like that.
0: No.
5: Well, because he was going to buy me the treadmill. There was just a communication thing.
0: Yeah, none. My fault. There's no communication. I just bought it for her. And then mm-hmm. It was like, oh, he's going to get that for me.
4: And he's like, dude, I'm the husband.
0: And I was like, my bad. You know?
5: I still use that treadmill.
0: A lot of people say that could have been
4: the root. Reason.
5: Okay, yeah, that had nothing to do with it. However, I did get to keep that and I use it.
0: Thank you, Melody. Happy birthday.
3: Thank you. Can I tell you one more thing?
0: Absolutely.
3: I know that you have music friends in the industry and you don't like when people ask favors, so I'm not asking a favor.
0: Oh no, she's lured me in.
3: I'm not. No.
0: Melody, you want George Strait to play your birthday?
3: No.
0: Okay.
3: I just want to tell you that Jason Aldean is my absolute favorite. I've seen him 25 times this year. I've seen him 25 times. And I took my granddaughter the other week, and he signed her flag, and she's 8, and he made her whole life. Like, she was so happy that he signed her flag, because he was done signing things, and he was like, come on, give it to me.
0: Wait a minute.
3: And
0: he signed it. Hold on. How do you see him 25 times this year already?
5: This year equals
3: 25.
5: No,
3: not in a year.
6: Oh, I thought you said this year, and I was like...
3: No, since like 2009.
0: You looked in this window? Okay, got it. Since 2009. Got it.
6: Oh.
0: Hey, Scuba.
5: Because I was about to rethink her coming.
6: Yes, I did too. Amy, I did too. I was like, no, she might be a little crazy.
0: Do we have an Aldean signed baseball over there?
7: We may do. Yeah, I think he did come in and sign one. Yeah.
0: We'll see. We'll see if we do.
7: I think she's good. She seems like she has a lot of experiences already.
0: It's her birthday, though.
7: Yeah, happy birthday.
0: Okay, Melody. Thank you.
3: It made her day.
0: All right. Hey, do you by any chance have my books?
3: I don't.
0: Okay, I'm going to send you a signed book. It's the least. Scuba telling me not to give you other stuff. So I'll send you at least a signed book, okay?
3: Thank you, sir. And then I appreciate you so much.
0: Next birthday, you come up here.
3: Absolutely.
0: All right.
3: You got it.
0: Melody, don't hang up, okay? Abby, will you get her information?
3: No, sir. I will.
0: Okay,
3: thank you.
6: Oh, man.
4: What?
0: I thought she went 25 times this
6: year.
5: Yeah,
6: too.
5: And then
6: I was like, she's
5: we were
6: not
5: all looking at each
6: studio.
5: Other like, what? Mm. And then I thought, no, surely she means this year she hit 25. After working towards it.
6: And see, I think what was crazy about that influencer is that Brandon guy used to be like homeless and got his life together, and she was going to go like give him money.
4: Yeah, that's it.
5: Mm-hmm. Yeah.
6: And I was like, what in the world? Like,
0: turned out well.
4: Yeah, everything was fine.
0: Turned out well. I'm going to do two quick Giving Tuesdays. I'll do two of the ones that I did. And I
6: thought we got away with not doing it.
0: We didn't. The first one here, hey, I'm a huge fan of the show. I hate to even ask, but I'm starting a new job and my Shih Tzu has to go in for yearly shots and I cannot afford them since I've had to get a new job. It's going to be about $300 and something dollars. I hate to ask, so I paid that one.
5: Wow.
0: What I do is I go into my Instagram messages and I just find people that need things and I help them. There's no explanation other than that. There was another one where a guy's cars broke down. I helped him.
4: That's nice.
0: There's another one. I now like to help people out with their kids and travel teams because I just now have that.
5: Oh, yeah. It's like kind of your thing.
0: Yeah.
5: Yeah.
6: Because you know that's going to make
5: really
6: me mad.
5: Bugs
0: yeah, it really bugs him too.
6: That's the real reason you don't care about the travel team. You care about making me mad.
0: But I'm not going to read it because we're running out of time. But those are the three that I did this week for Giving Tuesday. In my Instagram DMs only. Again, no other social media. I got to keep it in one place so I can follow it. But my Instagram is Mr. Bobby Bones. I use my own money. And it's my way. It's a selfish way for me to not hate going in my DMs because I like to help people. So that's what we did. We did a Shih Tzu. We did a car repair. And we did a travel volleyball team.
4: Oh.
5: Okay, yeah.
0: They're flying around for tournaments.
6: Oh.
4: Nice, man.
5: Oh, flying.
6: Oh,
4: yeah.
6: Flying.
4: Yeah, that's got to be expensive.
6: Yeah, then that's really important.
0: Yeah, the whole family wanted to go. So.
6: Wow. The whole family. Yeah, that's really important. The whole family
0: So I wanted to help out with that.
6: So stupid.
0: So I wanted to help out with that. There you go. So all right, there you got it.
8: Tell me something good.
0: A school custodian went above and beyond for a teacher's family. What he did is pretty incredible. Amy will tell us about it next in our segment called Tell Me Something Good.
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0: On October 16th, Sylvester Stallone returns as mob boss Dwight Manfredi in the Paramount Plus hit series Tulsa King. 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
12: Still have about a 2-mile backup because of that accident on 20 westbound just before Greenfield Road. So that's in Brandon. That's just, you might want to try to avoid it if you can. Otherwise, be careful. The drive, 20 westbound Brandon to Jackson, just over 25 minutes, almost a 15-minute delay through that accident area. Both sides of 55, Canton to Jackson, looking good at just over 20 minutes. And I'm Alan Beebe, Time Saver Traffic.
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4: I knew I'd see her around. I'd be at some party. She'd show up and I'd be walking out. Across some parking lot, hiding behind her sister. I'd look up, she'd be at the red light beside me in that white Maxima with a sticker on the back. I'd act

0: It's time for the good news
1: with Amy.
2: Tell me something good.
3: So there's a custodian at Boston Arts Academy, and he learned that a teacher at the school had a brother who needed a kidney. This custodian went to get tested. He wasn't a match. So you're probably thinking, well, he just went on cleaning the school and didn't think about it again. No, he decided to donate his kidney so that the teacher's brother could get bumped up on the list and increase his chance of getting a kidney from somebody that was a match.
4: You know why that's awesome? Two reasons. One, because of exactly that. But two, the guy could have just said, I tried, got the credit for trying within the community.
3: Mm-hmm.
4: And then be like, I tried, I wasn't a match, everybody else can go. And then secretly be like, thank God.
3: Yeah.
5: I don't have to do it.
4: Yeah.
3: The brother ended up getting a kidney from somebody else. Both people have recovered from their surgeries. And his name is Andrew Allen. That's the custodian. And for National Custodian Day, he was given an Unsung Hero Award.
4: Dang.
5: That's cool.
4: You know what? That's it.
3: So shout out Andrew.
4: I don't know what
3: Allen.
4: That means. I don't know if that's like a gift card to Chick-fil-A or a certificate, but I bet it's not even the award. It's just him being able to help somebody.
3: Exactly.
4: Yeah. All right. There we go. That's what it's all about.
0: That was Tell Me Something Good.

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2: 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The answer to that is Zach Brown, and he is in the studio now. 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
4: Zach Brown.
2: Zach, good to see you, man.
5: Good to see you.
2: I need to get one of them hats, not to wear. Do you make those hats?
5: A lady in Austin made this one for me, actually, but you can kind of go in and oversee it and get the shape you want and the color and all the things.
2: I want to ask you about the Sphere shows. Was there the devil in that thing?
5: No.
2: But you saw the stories.
5: I saw the stories. People make money off of creating some kind of propaganda, and everyone that clicks on it is paying them money. So that's what the internet is. It's an exploitation of things that other people are doing. People make their money by doing that. I was very clear in the monologue that started the entire show that this is representative of where you start out. You have certain like hard, hellish things that you go through in life to come through, and that makes you better. It makes you stronger. It makes you resilient. It builds your character. And I was very vulnerable in that show to share my personal life and the things that happened to me when I was a kid to now. That show was so full of love and hope and resilience, and kind of that someone took the graphics, because it was the song with Chris Cornell, you know, the heavy is the head that wears the crown. The whole thing was a story. The story ended with Caroline with a giant set of angel wings that were slowly opening, actual like 18-foot wings that actually slowly opened during the thing. But that's very common these days. There's so many parasites online that want to take someone that's doing something and figure out how they can make money off of creating whatever narrative that they want.
2: Yeah, they didn't show any of the vulnerable speech. It was just the devil.
5: Yeah.
2: Yeah, they were
5: satanic,
2: like, look at the devil.
5: Rituals.
2: Yeah.
5: Things like that.
2: Was that annoying to you to see that kind of take off?
5: Well.
2: Or did you kind of expect it?
5: There's also the forces out there that don't want people sharing love and light and things like that. There's things always trying to distract you. The more light and love that you're given, the more the forces are trying to distract you from who you are and what you are to being able to do it. And that shows up in the form of people making money off of saying whatever they want online. That's just part of being in public eye. It is an unfortunate part because a lot of people just read those headlines and it would turn them off to maybe having a really beautiful night and experience the things. So you got to be thick skinned if you're going to do things, man. And you can call it chaos or the devil or whatever it is. It's funny that in that scenario, that religious groups would come in and try to stop the actual, everything that I was talking about in that night was about love and connection and forgiveness. And if you have a big theatric stage, you can take someone from dark to light. And that's what we did. And that's misconstrued, but people are just trying to make money for themselves off of something that I did. There's a lot of online world that is not out there. They don't care about people. They just want to make money. They don't care about any of it.
2: And to be fair, I knew that. And I said that even while it was happening. And I was like, this is not the devil. This is part of the story. But I wanted you to speak on that.
5: For sure.
2: Because me saying it's one thing, because I know you, but you speaking on it is different, because I think what you have to say is actually telling like the foundation of it more so than just me going, I know, Zach, that ain't a story about a devil.
5: Absolutely not. And it's funny that form through a religious type, radical religious group might have been being used by dark forces to try to stamp out the good that I was doing at the Sphere on a spiritual level. And I don't know that, but I can't really assume. All I got to do is I know myself. I know what I'm working for. I know what I'm working toward, the message that I want to spread. And it's all about love and hope and light and faith. And I try to be a godly person. I try to love people, take care of people, build amazing places where people can have transformations and grow and heal and do things or whatever. And I stand for nothing that causes people pain and suffering and all of that. Like, I'm the exact absolute opposite of that. But if you're going to take big chances and try to have a big production on things and whatever, you know, people can just take a little moment of it. Maybe take a moment of our conversation,
2: for
5: take
2: sure.
5: it out of context.
2: I get it all the time.
5: It's completely out of context, yeah. You know, so that's just part of the reality. You know, that's out there, but it's not going to stop me from trying to do good and do what I do.
2: And you still have a bunch of shows. You're still playing all throughout, right?
5: All through, yeah. Two more months, just every weekend, pretty much.
2: Playing in the colder weather.
5: That's right.
2: Yeah. Zach, always good to see you, man. Seriously.
5: You too, man.
2: Yeah, congratulations on everything. And I'd like to say I'd get out to a show, but all your shows are far that's left. I've never been to Red Rocks. I'm not coming. But
4: oh,
2: I'm,
4: we
2: I've
4: should
2: never,
4: go.
2: No, no, I'm not too far.
6: Oh, as a group?
4: Well, yeah, I mean, I want to go. Trip. I need to go to Red Rocks, so.
2: Come on. I know a guy who can get you tickets if you do want to go.
5: I got people.
2: Yeah, yeah, I know a guy. Zach, really good to see you.
5: You too.
2: There he is. The great always. Zach Brown. Yeah. Bobby Bones. And now here is colder weather from Zach Brown Band on the Bobby Bones Show.

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19: Josh Allen outdueled Matthew Stafford in a classic quarterback battle as the Bills beat the Rams in overtime. The QBs combined for 714 total yards and accounted for 5 touchdowns. The 49ers will be without Dre Greenlaw Sunday against the Commanders. He's been suspended for delivering a headbutt last weekend. Baseball playoffs. The Guardians take game one of the ALCS, beating the Rays, while the Brewers are up 2 games on the Dodgers in the NLCS. I'm Matt McCoy.
20: 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The 2026 MLB postseason is here, streaming live on Fox One. From the NCLS through the World Series, the stakes couldn't be higher. 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

0: story comes to us from Florida. An 18-year-old quote-unquote influencer wanted to get more hits on his YouTube. He's like, guys, I got a great idea. What if we set up in the middle of the road and you guys give me a haircut on YouTube?
1: Okay.
0: Got hit by a car.
2: Oh, my. What?
1: Were they at a curve?
0: I got hit by an SUV.
3: Devil's elbow?
2: It's a good question.
1: Devil's elbow. It was a devil's elbow.
2: How do you not see them?
0: Well, someone tried to avoid them, hit another car, and then they hit.
2: Okay.
0: Because an SUV crashed into a truck because they saw the people doing the haircut.
2: If you saw a video of someone getting a haircut in the middle of the road, would you keep watching that video?
1: I think I'd just get off of it and go, that's stupid.
2: Yeah, same.
1: Not even like, that's unsafe. I'm not going to watch it. I'd be like, that's stupid. I'm not interested.
2: Be like, what am I watching here?
1: Yeah, do better. I'd get off. That stinks.
0: Yeah, he's hurt.
1: Okay. He is?
0: Yeah, he's hurt.
1: He died?
0: No. Okay.
3: No, deaths aren't allowed.
1: I know, but sometimes he lies.
0: Serious condition.
3: Okay.
1: Well, we're hoping he gets better.
0: Yeah.
1: All right, there you go.
0: I'm Lunchbox. That's your Bonehead Story of the Day. Hey.

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2: Tell me something good.
3: The Pine Eagle Spartans volleyball team's on a way to a big match. Their bus breaks down on the side of the highway. They're going to be late. They're going to have to forfeit. So the coach calls up their rival, says, "Hey, man, we're not going to make it. We're broken down on the side of the road." Well, the rivals jumped on their bus, drove, and picked them up so they could get to the match.
4: I love that.
5: What would you have done if you were the coach of the other team?
3: Sorry, man. Figure it out. We're ready. We're on the court. We're ready to go.
5: You'll take that victory?
3: A win's a win. Take it any way you can get it.
5: That's how you...
3: You know what?
6: Interesting.
3: What my friend Bobby always says, leave earlier.
6: Oh.
4: Okay.
6: Yeah, well, that's true.
5: It's a school bus.
3: Doesn't he say that, though? Like, hey, man, it's...
5: But nobody can fix the school bus. Doesn't matter how early you leave.
3: I mean, you should have a caravan following the bus. You know, parents excited, jumping their cars. I don't know. There's Ubers. Call an Uber.
6: I thought he was going to quote you saying that's show business.
4: Baby.
3: That's show business, baby.
5: Okay, well, good for the other coach. Who ended up winning the game?
3: It does not say who won the game, but they were just excited that they got that a school's competition didn't get in the way of a good time.
5: Maybe because the team that did the saving was so much better. They knew if they saved them, they one, get the credit, and then two, they beat the crap out of them anyway.
6: Maybe.
5: Like, let's go get them. We'll be the good guys, and we're also better. We can beat them. Okay, that's it. That's what it's all about.
0: Miss 103.

0: All right, hit it.
1: So I was watching Hell's Kitchen today, and to my surprise, you were on there. I don't know if I missed y'all talking about this, but I saw you and Eddie, and I was just wondering how y'all's experience was. It was really cool to see y'all on TV. Anyway, yeah, that's all. Thank you so much. My name is Lydia from Baton Rouge, Louisiana. Y'all have a great day.
0: Thank you, Lydia. Eddie, your experience?
2: It was awesome. I mean, just to be in the middle of all the action with cameras and you know that you're going to be on TV is pretty amazing.
3: And they run those folks hard, those chefs. And there's no extra shoots or reshoot that. And everybody's so intense because they're trying to survive on that show. I've never watched that show a whole lot. I watched it just kind of leading up to see what my role would be, which is very small. And so I was like, oh, there's no pressure on me because they use us for 15 seconds. But it is, and there's all the real people in there eating, but all those people had to submit to get, like, passes to go in and eat.
4: Oh, okay.
3: And it's all free.
4: So not, like, fillers, I guess, in a way.
3: In a way.
4: But they've applied for
3: purposeful
4: it.
3: Purposeful fillers, yeah.
4: They're not, like, calling friends. Like, producers aren't like, hey, can you come eat today?
3: People drove 2 and 3 hours because we were talking to them as we were up front.
4: Oh, wow.
3: But Gordon Ramsay was also really nice. He came before and was just talking with us. And I mentioned that the World Cup was happening at this time, so he was just kind of talking about that. Taller than we thought. Everybody was super nice.
4: Did he ask out Kristen Cavallari?
2: We didn't ask him that.
4: Oh.
5: What?
4: Was that him?
3: We almost got to that. Yeah. And they said, Gordon, it's time to get on set. I don't know what you're referencing.
4: Me neither. It just popped in my head. It might not be the right chef, but apparently there's a chef like Gordon that came to Nashville and ended up DMing her or something. She talked about it. Well, I don't know.
3: Gordon Ramsay did not. It's Bobby Flay.
4: Oh, Bobby Flay.
3: According to Google.
2: Different AI. Guy.
3: Yeah. Easy there, killer.
5: Yeah.
2: Different dude.
4: Okay. They're both chefs.
3: That's it. Thank you, everybody. Zach Brown on the show today. I hope you go and check it out. Always love when he comes by. We talk about the somewhat controversial Vegas show that he did when they were saying, oh, there's all the devil imagery behind him. We talked about that. We talked about Dolly. Check out the Bobby Bone Show podcast. It'll be up momentarily. Zach Brown and a whole bunch more. We will see you guys tomorrow. Bye, everybody.
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1: 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Here's All My Exes.

0: 102.9, Miss 103. As always, plenty to get to on today's At Work show with me, the At Work guy, Phil DeGreenwood. Random topic for today. I did have an epiphany when it comes to my refrigerator, of all things. 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I'll explain what that really is all about in just a couple of minutes. 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Again, a busy day here at work. 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
22: Good Tuesday morning. I'm meteorologist Megan Hanna with Storm Team 12. It's a chilly morning out there. We're starting off into the low 60s. We'll heat up a lot this afternoon. Expect full sunny skies, no rain to worry about, and temperatures more summer-like into those low 90s. We'll stay dry for the rest of the week with cool mornings. Summer-like temperatures continue until we have a dry, cold front bringing us fall for the weekend. I'm meteorologist Megan Hanna with Storm Team 12, exclusive local station for live Powerball and Mega Million drawings.
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More specifically, a lot of stuff in it. We'll talk about that after you get Jason Aldean and Carrie Underwood on the At Work Show.

Miss 103, hey, it's Bobby Bones. Tomorrow morning, can you legally rent your own house to yourself and then get tax money for it? 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

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Miss 103 here, sending love to everyone in Byram and Canton and Vicksburg. 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

0: 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Today's random topic takes us inside your refrigerator because I was inside my refrigerator over this past weekend. My wife and I doing a little fall cleaning around the house. My job was to clean out the refrigerator. I was shocked at not only the sheer amount of cheese we had, all the different kinds as well, and just how much of it had gone bad also. So, like a lot of people, the American cheese, the slices for the, you know, the sandwiches, the burgers. And we had the other cheese that we'd use for like cheese and crackers, like Colby, I think, sharp with that one as well. And then we had a cheese that was shredded for like making pizza, mozzarella cheese. We had four cheese for like a Mexican blend. I'm not even sure what that was all about. And about half of it had turned green. That's how much cheese we had. I didn't even realize it in the drawer. So I thought, well, that's my situation. What's yours? Something you have entirely too much of in your refrigerator. That's my question on a random topic here on the At Work Show. I need for you to tap that talkback mic and share with me today. I'll share it on the show, and I'll get you the Eli Young Band next.
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1: 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Thank you so much for hanging out with us again today.

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1: Today's Talk Back Lunch Break gets underway in 1 hour. I need for you to tap that Talk Back mic. Tell me what song I can play for you. Let me know who you are also and where you're listening. And then I would love it if you'd make us your number one preset. I have a lot of demands, I know. But I also have Bailey Zimmerman and his Chevy Silverado.

0: 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The At Work Show. I am the At Work Guy, Billy Greenwood. Far be it for me to judge anybody, but do you see that Tobey Maguire, you know, Spider-Man, Tobey Maguire officiated his ex-wife's wedding this past weekend in Hawaii. Apparently, his ex-wife, Jennifer, marrying a billionaire heir. Tobey Maguire, the officiant at that ceremony. What surprised me the most, this was just weeks after they had finalized their divorce from each other. I feel like there has to be more to that story. Isn't that crazy? Get to Chase Matthew in less than 10 minutes. Morgan Wallen's in there, too, with Ben By Now on the At Work Show.
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28: Good Tuesday morning. I'm meteorologist Megan Hanna with Storm Team 12. It's a chilly morning out there. We're starting off into the low 60s. We'll heat up a lot this afternoon. Expect full sunny skies, no rain to worry about, and temperatures more summer-like into those low 90s. We'll stay dry for the rest of the week with cool morning. Summer-like temperatures continue until we have a dry cold front bringing us fall for the weekend. I'm meteorologist Megan Hanna with Storm Team 12, exclusive local station for Live Powerball and Mega Million Drawings.
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1: We are Miss 103, Jackson's number one for new country. Today's random topic of the At Work Show is something you have too much in your refrigerator. For me, it was all kinds of crazy cheese going bad. What say you? We'll find out after Morgan Wallen. No need.

0: 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Random topic of conversation on today's At Work show and a discovery I had this past weekend. I had way too much cheese in my refrigerator. Sliced American cheese for sandwiches, the kind that you use for chips and crackers, Colby, I don't know, Sharp, I think. Shredded cheese, mozzarella, or some say mozzarella. Along with like the three or four Mexican cheese. I don't know what. Way too much stuff and half of it was going bad. That's what I say. What do you have too much of in your refrigerator? What do you say?
1: There's entirely too much alcohol in my refrigerator because I don't drink it by myself.
0: That's a good law. That's a good rule to have. Never drink alone. Although I'm not sure I could ever have too much alcohol in my refrigerator. Too much cheese? Yes. What say you? Tap that Talk Back mic. 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Be Her in less than 10 minutes is on the way next.
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1: I got my toes in the water, toes in the sand. 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

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Your Talk Back Lunch Break is now officially underway with Morgan Wallen. 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

0: Jackson's number one for new country, Miss 103. Boy, now this is genius. Some food for thoughts on today's Talk Back Lunch Break. There's a Japanese company that makes high-end kitchen appliances and a computerized rice cooker with those appliances. So they test these rice cookers by generating about 30 tons of cooked rice every year. Instead of tossing that rice out, that company partnered with a local brewery and converted the rice, the starch, into sugar. That leftover rice into sugar was then turned into a smooth, light, 4.5% alcoholic beer that's called Elephant Dance. They sold 100,000 cans in just the first 6 months, hitting that sales goal of theirs, and obviously keeping a lot of that food waste out of landfills as well. Now, you would think that they could donate the rice, you know, for somebody to be able to eat. However, pretty genius. I'll share this link if you want to check out this beer, this elephant beer for yourself, Elephant Dance, on my Facebook page, Billy Greenwood. Little food for thought today.
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2: Coming from Lakeland Drive to I-55 southbound, that road work has ended early today. The ramp is back open. I-55 north and southbound remains a normal drive of 22 minutes between Canton and Jackson. I-20 traffic also moving fine through the stack. Out in Flowers, eastbound I-20 is still down to one lane with road work at Ceres Boulevard. I'm Joshua Dowsch.
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4: Good Tuesday morning. I'm meteorologist Megan Hanna with Storm Team 12. It's a chilly morning out there. We're starting off into the low 60s. We'll heat up a lot this afternoon. Expect full sunny skies, no rain to worry about, and temperatures more summer-like into those low 90s. We'll stay dry for the rest of the week with cool mornings. Summer-like temperatures continue until we have a dry cold front bringing us fall for the weekend. I'm meteorologist Megan Hanna with Storm Team 12, exclusive local station for Live Powerball and Mega Million drawings.
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1: 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I was just a kid myself.

Miss 103. Hey, it's Bobby Bones. Tomorrow morning, can you legally rent your own house to yourself and then get tax money for it? And also how a casino winner got robbed of their winnings when they walked out of the casino. We'll do that and more tomorrow morning on the Bobby Bones Show. 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
1: We know how it feels to get throat punched by a workday. Just like that. But hang in there. We got some great country music lined up for you. Miss 103.

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Thank you for keeping it country with Miss 103.

0: We are Miss 103, Jackson's number one for new country. This is one I could also agree with. Random topic of conversation if you're just joining on today's At Work show. Something you have too much of in your refrigerator. I was tossing out cheese from my refrigerator. Every kind you could imagine, from American sliced cheese to the kind you use for, you know, like chip cheese and crackers. The sharp Colby. And then, of course, I had the shredded cheese, mozzarella, the Mexican blend. I don't even know why. Threw a lot of stuff away this weekend. My question to you, what is something you have too much of in your refrigerator? What do you say?
1: There are too many leftovers in my refrigerator because I try to wait till right before garbage day to throw them out so they don't, like, smell up the garbage can.
0: Yep.
1: But too many.
0: We do that a lot where we'll buy, like, a rotisserie chicken, and then we'll actually stick that in the freezer in the kitchen until it's trash day because we don't want it stinking up the garage where our trash cans are. That's a genius one. Too many leftovers in the refrigerator. What are we missing on this list? Tap that talk back mic to share with me. I'm going to get you Blake Shelton. Boys Around Here is on the way next.
2: Coming from Lakeland Drive to I-55 southbound, that road work has ended early today. The ramp is back open. I-55 north and southbound remains a normal drive of 22 minutes between Canton and Jackson. I-20 traffic also moving fine through the stack. Out in Flowers, eastbound I-20 is still down to one lane with road work at Ceres Boulevard. I'm Joshua Dowsh.
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Jackson's number one for new country. Miss 103, it's me, Billy Greenwood. Thanks for listening in Madison and keeping it country as well. We really appreciate that. We are Miss 103.

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What is something you have too much of in your refrigerator? Back to that conversation and today's Google Buster question. Both follow Kane Brown with Woman on today's At Work Show.

0: Jackson's number one for new country, 102.9, Miss 103. Here comes a question so difficult you can't Google the answer for the chance to win absolutely nothing. I know, it's impressive. It's your Google Buster question for today. We all do this at work, but according to a recent study, most likely to do it on a Monday afternoon just before 2. So you would have just done this yesterday. What is that you're doing at work on a Monday just before 2? 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You'll do that. I'm going to get you Corey Kent, and Riley Green is on the way on the At Work Show.
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Jackson's number one for new country, Miss 103. According to a recent study, we're most likely to do this on a Monday just before 2. What is it possible that you did yesterday just before 2 o'clock? Get to the answer to today's Google Buster question after you get Riley Green. I ain't as think as you drunk.

0: Miss 103. Hey, it's Bobby Bones. Tomorrow morning, can you legally rent your own house to yourself and then get tax money for it? And also how a casino winner got robbed of their winnings when they walked out of the casino. We'll do that and more tomorrow morning on the Bobby Bones Show.
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It's me, Builder Greenwood, on Miss 103 with a big shout out to all of our listeners in Ridgeland, Madison, and Flowood. Thank you for keeping it country with Miss 103. It's been

0: Jackson's number one for new country, 102.9, Miss 103. Not a single correct guess today with your Google Buster question. I love it when that happens, by the way. I take pride in that. Question is posted on my Facebook page, Billy Greenwald on Facebook. Hit the follow button while you're there. That's where I always give you the answer later in the day in case you miss it. We all do this at work, but according to a recent study, we're most likely to do this on a Monday just before 2. Daydream about being somewhere else. Apparently, we don't like being at work on a Monday in the afternoon. Daydreaming about somewhere else, the answer to today's Google Buster question. Hudson Westbrook, in less than 10 minutes, is on the way, and a throwback from Sugarland on the At Work Show.
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0: 102.9, Miss 103, Jackson's number one for new country. Darlene says if she wins the $1,000, she knows what she's doing with it.
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Sam Hunt, Outskirts. This is Bubba, and you are listening to Miss 103, and you are in the home stretch. Today is Target Tuesday, y'all. Target Tuesday. Pick the target, block out the noise, and don't stop moving until you hit it. Next up, Keith Urban, Long Hot Summer on Miss 103, Jackson's number one for now.

That's Lainey Wilson and John Mayer, Phone Keys Wallet. This is Bubba and you are listening to Miss 103. You don't have to accomplish everything today, but you need to accomplish something that matters on Target Tuesday. Next up, Loving Life Again by Ella Langley on Miss 103, Jackson's number one for new

0: she had me at Heads Carolina. This is Bubba, and you are listening to Miss 103. Happy Target Tuesday, y'all. Aim at your target and hit it. And I tell you what, I know we're all going to be aiming to save some money at Halloween time. And Party Wow has 30% off everything in the store. You heard me right. Decorations, party buckets. They have costumes. They've got the accessories. They have everything that you need for Halloween and any party that you have going on. 30% off everything in the store. And while you're there, get your name in a hat to win a $300 gift card from Party Wow. You can hit it at County Line Road in Ridgeland or out in Flowood. 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Go get it. 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
37: Good Tuesday morning. I'm meteorologist Megan Hanna with Storm Team 12. It's a chilly morning out there. We're starting off into the low 60s. We'll heat up a lot this afternoon. Expect full sunny skies, no rain to worry about, and temperatures more summer-like into those low 90s. We'll stay dry for the rest of the week with cool morning. Summer-like temperatures continue until we have a dry, cold front bringing us fall for the weekend. I'm meteorologist Megan Hanna with Storm Team 12, exclusive local station for Live Powerball and Mega Million Drawings.
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can get to drinking. This is Bubba, and you are listening to Miss 103. Target Tuesday reminder, a busy day and a productive day are not always the same thing. You have to know the difference. Next up, Jason Aldean, Girl Like You, on Miss 103, Jackson's number one for you.

excited to go to work since the kids lost their minds and the yard work never seems to end. But we love them. Miss

Rascal Flatts these days. This is Bubba, and you're listening to Miss 103. Stop staring at the whole mountain. Don't do it. Pick the next step and take it. Happy Target Tuesday. Next up, Megan Maroney, Medicine on Miss 103, Jackson number one for New Country.

0: issues in Texas. This is Bubba, and you are listening to Miss 103. Happy Target Tuesday, y'all. If yesterday didn't go your way, leave it there. Today comes with a fresh target. Everybody wants results. Results start when you decide what you're going after today. Don't let somebody else's priorities steal your entire day. Protect the target. Target Tuesday. What is it? Less scrolling, less worrying, less talking about it, and more being about it. Happy Target Tuesday. 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

That's John Morgan, kid myself. This is Bubba, and you're listening to Miss 103. Happy Target Tuesday, y'all, and it is after the 3 o'clock hour. Next up, Jordan Davis. Next thing you know on Miss 103, Jackson's number one for new country.

Anytime soon. This is Bubba and you're listening to Miss 103. Sometimes the biggest win of the day is knocking out the one thing you've been putting off. Happy Target Tuesday. Go knock it down. Next up, John Ross, Hate How You Look on Miss 103, Jackson's number one for

0: Ben Lynch, Riding Roads. This is Bubba, and you're listening to Miss 103. I hope everybody's having a fantastic, productive day out there today. Mark your calendars right now for the National Folk Festival. 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
1: It is moving pretty smoothly on both sides of I-55 this afternoon. Jackson to Canton Drive now, just over 20 minutes. And you know, I'm not seeing any major problems right now on either side. It's moving pretty good on the 55 southbound ride from the split to Sidewell Road at just over 5 minutes. I-20, I-55 from the merge of the Stacks and Lakeland, just over a 5-minute ride. I'm Alan Beebe, Time Saver Traffic.
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30: Good Tuesday morning. I'm meteorologist Megan Hanna with Storm Team 12. It's a chilly morning out there. We're starting off into the low 60s. We'll heat up a lot this afternoon. Expect full sunny skies, no rain to worry about, and temperatures more summer-like into those low 90s. We'll stay dry for the rest of the week with cool morning. Summer-like temperatures continue until we have a dry cold front bringing us fall for the weekend. I'm meteorologist Megan Hanna with Storm Team 12, exclusive local station for Live Powerball and Mega Million Drawings.
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and Blake Shelton, Pour Me a Drink. This is Bubba, and you're listening to Miss 103. Don't need the perfect plan. You need a target, a little courage, and the willingness to get started. Happy Target Tuesday. Next up, Dan and Shay, Say So on Miss 103, Jackson's number one for now.

at Stella Lefty Boston. This is Bubba, and you're listening to Miss 103. Finish something today. There's power in being able to say, that's done. What's next? Right? Happy Target Tuesday. Next up, Lee Bryce, Rumor on Miss 103, Jackson's number one for newcomers.

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0: That's Morgan Wallen, Ben by now. This is Bubba, and you're listening to Miss 103. Happy Target Tuesday, y'all. Ask yourself one question. What would make today a win? Now go after it. Some days you hit the bullseye. Some days you just get closer. Either way, you have to keep firing. You can't hit a target you refuse to aim at. Decide what you want and start moving forward. Happy Target Tuesday. You've got to aim and you've got to let it fly. This is Bubba and you're listening to Miss 103, Jackson's number one for new country.
1: Looks like we're in pretty good shape so far this afternoon with no major problems affecting your drive on northbound or southbound 55. That drive now is just over 20 minutes in both directions. It's moving pretty good for the 55 southbound drive. The split to Sewell Road is just over 5 minutes. It's traveling on I-20, I-55. The merge of the stack to Lakeland just over 5 minutes. And I'm Alan Beebe, time saver traffic.
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woman. This is Bubba, and you are listening to Miss 103. That's going to do it for me for Target Tuesday. Sit up straight, make a list, and knock it out so tomorrow is easier than today. I'll talk to y'all tomorrow on Miss 103.

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It's Brooke Taylor on Miss 103, playing a request for my friends in Jackson right now. 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

102.9 Miss 103, Jackson's number one for new country. It's Brooke Taylor. Good news for you, listening to some country music right now, because apparently country music listeners have the best blank, according to this survey. See if you can fill in that blank. I'll tell you exactly what it is here on the show coming up.

0: Kiss 103, Jackson's number one for new country. It's Brooke Taylor. Some really good news for you here on the show, because apparently listening to country music makes you really happy. Yeah, according to this new survey, country music listeners enjoy the best mental health when it is compared to other music genres. So about 52% of country enthusiasts say they experience less stress and increased happiness. So shout out to you for being here and loving country music, or at least just showing up today. We appreciate you.
1: Well, now we're looking at a pretty smooth ride on eastbound 20 from Jackson to Brandon, just over 10 minutes. And if you're traveling 20 westbound Jackson to Clinton, that's just under 10 minutes. Now, the 20 westbound drive from Pearl to 220, including the stack, is clocking in at 10 minutes. Both sides of 220 from the I-20 split to the I-55 merge, just under a 10-minute ride. I'm Alan Beebe, timetable traffic.
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30: Good Tuesday morning. I'm meteorologist Megan Hanna with Storm Team 12. It's a chilly morning out there. We're starting off into the low 60s. We'll heat up a lot this afternoon. Expect full sunny skies, no rain to worry about, and temperatures more summer-like into those low 90s. We'll stay dry for the rest of the week with cool mornings. Summer-like temperatures continue until we have a dry cold front bringing us fall for the weekend. I'm meteorologist Megan Hanna with Storm Team 12, exclusive local station for live Powerball and Mega Million drawings.
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2: 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Hey, if you hear a mistake, that's because, well, we're real people. 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

Miss 103. It's for Taylor. Let me give you a little fun fact about this song from Lauren Elena and Chase Matthew. Did you hear Lauren Elena just open up recently about how she almost recorded this song with Morgan Wallen, but ultimately Chase Matthew was the move? I know.

Miss 103. Hey, it's Bobby Bones. Tomorrow morning, can you legally rent your own house to yourself and then get tax money for it? And also how a casino winner got robbed of their winnings when they walked out of the casino. We'll do that and more tomorrow morning on the Bobby Bones Show.

Miss 103, it's Brooke Taylor just saying thank you for making us your favorite country station. 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

0: 102.9, Miss 103, Jackson's number one for new country. It's Brooke Taylor. 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
2: Looking at a pretty decent drive on both sides of 20 westbound from Jackson to Clinton now, just under 10 minutes. 20 westbound from Pearl to 220, including the stack, is a 10-minute drive. If you're traveling eastbound 20 from Jackson to Brandon, you're looking pretty good at just over a 10-minute drive. If you see traffic problems, dial #250, keyword Mississippi traffic. I'm Alan Beebe, Tom Schaefer traffic.
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1: It's Brooke Taylor. You know, Maddie and Tay decided to split ways. Tay from the group decided she wanted to kind of just focus on her personal life. Well, Maddie Font just made a big announcement about her solo career. We'll talk details next.

0: 102.9, Miss 103. It's Brooke Taylor. So you remember the news from Maddie and Tay. They basically decided to split up this past year. And it was definitely a mutual thing. Tay really wanted to just kind of go and focus on her home life. Well, Maddie Font decided to move forward as a solo artist, and we now officially have her first piece of work, her release of her debut solo EP. It's called Drive Me Around. We're going to get that on November 6th. So excited about that.
1: Traffic getting a little busy on the 55 southbound Canton to Jackson Drive at just over 25 minutes now with a 5-minute delay. Now, still looking good on 55 northbound at just over 20 minutes. And 55 southbound, the split to Sidewell Road is not bad, just over 5 minutes. And both sides of 220 for the I-55 split to the I-20 merge. Just under a 10-minute ride. I'm Alan Beebe, Time Saver Traffic.
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12: Good Tuesday morning. I'm meteorologist Megan Hanna with Storm Team 12. It's a chilly morning out there. We're starting off into the low 60s. We'll heat up a lot this afternoon. Expect full sunny skies, no rain to worry about, and temperatures more summer-like into those low 90s. We'll stay dry for the rest of the week with cool mornings. Summer-like temperatures continue until we have a dry cold front bringing us fall for the weekend. I'm meteorologist Megan Hanna with Storm Team 12, exclusive local station for Live Powerball and Mega Million Drawings.
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Miss 103, Jackson's number one for new country, 102.9, Miss 103. It's Brooke Taylor. A little fun fact about Dierks Bentley. Did you know that back in the day, that song Whiskey Lullaby that Brad Paisley did with Alison Krauss, Dierks Bentley and the Chicks actually passed

Miss 103. Hey, it's Bobby Bones. Tomorrow morning, can you legally rent your own house to yourself and then get tax money for it? And also how a casino winner got robbed of their winnings when they walked out of the casino. We'll do that and more tomorrow morning on the

0: 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It's Rick Taylor with a big old shout out to everybody listening in Hinds today. We are Miss 103.
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2: It's Brooke Taylor coming up next here on the show. Graylin James, I love this new song of his. You got a song request? 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Tap on that red microphone button. Let me know what I can get playing for you here coming up.
3: Hey, still kind of heavy on the 55 southbound drive from Canton to Jackson now. Just under a half an hour, a little over a 5-minute delay. Northbound 55, looking good. Jackson to Canton, just over 20 minutes. And the drive now on 55 southbound from the split to Siwa Road, you're looking at just over a 5-minute drive. And I'm Alan Beebe with Tom Saver Traffic.
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Jackson's number one for new country, 102.9, Miss 103. It's Brooke Taylor. Did y'all hear about this new flavor of Butterfinger that's coming? I can't decide how I feel about it.

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0: 101.9 Miss 103, Jackson's number one for new country. It's Brooke Taylor. So Butterfinger has decided they are releasing a Hulk-themed flavor coming next summer. It's called the Green Apple Smash Candy Bar. Basically, it's expected to combine a green apple flavor with their Butterfinger signature crunchy peanut butter filling. The online kind of reaction for this is a little divided. People are saying, well, this sounds wild. Not sure that I'll try it. Others are saying, at least I'll try it once. But I mean, apples and peanut butter are good together, so I'm kind of excited to try this. Next summer is when this will officially release.
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2: All right, they have cleared the accident on the right shoulder on southbound Lakeland just before Airport Road, and everything is moving through there pretty good right now. Pretty good drive on both sides of 55. Your Jackson to Canton drive now, just over 20 minutes and no problems on either side. 55 southbound from the split to Sidewell Road is just over 5 minutes. And I'm Alan Beebe, Tom Taver Traffic.
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31: 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For violating the NFL's performance-enhancing substances policy, the Bears' Montez Sweat also gets a 2-game suspension. The National League Championship Series resumes tomorrow in Los Angeles, with the Brewers leading the Dodgers 2-0. I'm Frank Aaron.
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Miss 103, Jackson's number one for new country, 102.9. Miss 103 is Brooke Taylor. Man, Luke Combs recently on an elk hunting trip. He posted some videos on his Instagram that were pretty cool. But he says he's down 30 pounds, been really just focusing on being healthy for him and his family. And I love that.

Miss 103. Hey, it's Bobby Bones. Tomorrow morning, can you legally rent your own house to yourself and then get tax money for it? And also how a casino winner got robbed of their winnings when they walked out of the casino. We'll do that and more tomorrow morning on the Bobby Bones Show. Hey, it's not-

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3: Yeah, I got the right lane. It's closed on northbound 49. That's between First Street and Cox Ferry Road in Floro for road work. Right now, traffic moving along very nicely on 20 westbound from Jackson to Clinton at just under a 10-minute drive. Traveling on eastbound 20, Jackson to Brandon is just over 10 minutes. And the 20 westbound drive now from Pearl to 220, including the stack, 10 minutes. I'm Alan Beebe, Tom Saver Traffic.
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